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0: 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Girl, you a 10, girl, you a 10, girl, you a 10. 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

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See you at the bar, you was hardly talking. That's when I knew that your heart was scarring. Friends for lovers need a part to star in. 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

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Yes, hip-hop and R&B for the DMV. Talk to Trey on your radio, man. And look here, cousins. I'm sorry about earlier, okay? I've calmed down a bit. I'm no longer crashing out over the Commanders, man, because I've just found the silver lining in all of this. You know, we are going now. The record is, 1-3-1? That's a nasty one on both sides.

0: Clap it up for AJ the Banzer, Anthony Davis, my guy Trey Young, Trey Johnson, Will Riley, Blau Koulibaly, Bub Carrington, the whole gang out there doing their thing, man. Shout out to the Wiz Kids. I expect them to make up for all of the fault that the Commanders did to hurt me this season. It's only week five. It's only week five, y'all. Anyway, man, look, we gonna go to break. Be right back, man. We got some Wale coming back. It's 93.9 WKYS. Talk to Trey on your radio, man.
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0: I told you I've calmed down, but I lied, okay? I'm still crashing out over these Commanders, bro, because this team has been... I've been a Commanders fan, a Washington football fan for as long as I can remember. And we've been through some trying times for sure. But just the way that we are losing these games this year, it's just in the most heartbreaking fashion. It's terrible injuries, whether it be Jaden Daniels or it be Marcus Mariota or, you know, blowing all of these games in the second half. And it's hard being a sports fan here in the DMV, man. Like I mentioned earlier, hopefully the Wizards can do something about that, but I'm gonna just sit over here and keep crying my tears, man, because I don't know what's happening with these sports teams. If you want to call in and crash out and continue this party, 202-432-WKYS, man, hit me up right now and talk to Trey Mike.
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2: 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They don't do it.

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1: Hold up. We was down for so long, didn't have no truck but to go up.

0: at October 8th at the Capital One Arena. But I got to make way because DJ Trini and Ricky Platinum about to come turn your Sunday nights up with that cold chub ass. But y'all know what I got to say, right? I'm out.
1: You don't want zero problems, big fella.
2: I don't want peace. I want problems, always.
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Hit me up right now at DJ Trini 202. 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

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You're now listening to the Culture Bash International Show. You got DJ Trini locked in. Hit me up at DJ Trini 202. That's at DJ Trini 202, all right? How's your weekend going for you? Mine was not bad at all. Check me out on IG and all my socials at DJ Trini 202. All right, gonna take this short break. Be right back. I got more heat coming up next half, all right? Keep it locked.

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0: 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Hughley, T.I., Keith Sweat, Eric Benet, the Brat King George, and plus a barbecue beach party in Bimini with Wyclef Jean, hosted by Anthony Anderson and Sam.

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1: In America, pregnancy and childbirth should not be more dangerous because you are a Black woman. 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We can change that. 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
6: I mean, I guess she couldn't wait.
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4: I mean, I guess she couldn't wait.
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9: I mean, I guess she couldn't wait.
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What's up, it's Gunna, and I got some new heat for your playlist. 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
4: I mean, I guess she couldn't wait.
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4: 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Yes. 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

Move fast when you doing what you want. I guess I'm doing what I want. Hope you doing what you want. What else? What you want?

0: 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We the best!
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0: Ain't nothing worse than traffic lights that stay red when you late. 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
1: Yeah.

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5: I mean, I guess she couldn't wait.
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11: 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I was told the language was too graphic and that some people would be offended, so they changed the words. So here it is. Right now, right here, we are victims of attack by some we know, but many more nameless and faceless people living in the shadows. The first defense of both sides is usually to act as if it never happened. Then, the perpetrators start disagreeing with each other about the particulars of the attack, sometimes calling it victimless. The time is now to bring the attack to a halt. We must stand up and use our vote this November to declare that we are no longer going to allow ourselves to be victims. We must be heard. You must vote this November in order to stop the assault on us, because the reality is we are the ones who are battered and bruised.
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12: What's your reality? What's your reality?

Today, let's take a minute to remind ourselves that God clearly sees what we are facing. God knows the obstacles and the challenges we will have to overcome. God totally understands how we can become fearful, feel overwhelmed, and have trepidation, anxiety. But God also sees when we have become complacent and are no longer doing our best to help each other, but instead are only concerned about our own well-being. So today is a good opportunity for us to reassess our commitment to the will of God. Do we just complain and criticize when assistance and support is what is really needed? Do we have a strategy to correct situations and occurrences that we know are wrong? Can we replace our fear with action and our insecurity with confidence, knowing that God has never, ever left us nor forsaken us in the midst of any crisis, because God is eternally on our side? So let's get at it. Amen.

0: A great week. We are ready to make it happen. Good morning, L'Oreal.
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2: Hey.
0: Kyle Santillan, I am here, and we are ready to get this thing started, because that is what we do.
1: Hey, right? What was that?
2: I don't know.
0: Get it out. Yeah, well, we'll give you a few minutes just to get organized, get your thoughts together, man. It sounds like you're working through some things, you know what I mean? All right, y'all wake up, y'all get ready, let's get to it. When we come back, man, Kyle's message of the day is up next.
1: And mine.

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1: Yeah. Listen up. Here's some quick inspiration to start your day.
2: Now check it.
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4: Kyle's message of the day today is your life is like your own personal movie. Be a star in it. Okay.
5: Starring L'Oreal. Get it?
4: Listen, man, that's how you got to play it out. You got to get out there and understand that from the time you're born to the time that you die, that's the beginning and ending of your own personal movie. Now, what kind of movie do you want to see? Do you want your movie to be action-packed? Do you want it to be romantic? Do you want it to be a sci-fi? The point that I'm making is that you have the power to create your life the same way that these producers and directors create these movies, right? You just got to get out there and learn the thing that you want to chase. You have to put yourself in the space that you want to be in. You have total control of how you want your life to play out. I know sometimes it feels like there's all these other circumstances around you forcing you to live a certain life. And maybe at one point in your life it was that way. But today is the day that you recognize that that's not the box that you have to stay in. You understand what I'm saying?
5: We all love box.
4: Make the move that you need to make. Get out there and get it popping. Kyle's message of the day today is your life is like your own personal movie. Go ahead and star in it.
5: That's a good one, Kyle. And mine is super easy. You could leave $5,000 and attend it in a room with me, and every single dime is going to be there when you come back. But if you leave some M&Ms, especially the peanut ones, that's on you.
4: They all gone.
5: I'm taking some. That's free for all.
4: There you have it. You might need to pray about that. We got a guest that's about to come in here and maybe help you. Stick around. Pastor Philip Anthony Mitchell from the 2819 Church is joining us in just a few.
5: Now, I know he don't steal, but I bet you he would have ate some M&Ms too.
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2: This report is sponsored by Aleve. Crash reported on 270 southbound on the ramp that would take you to eastbound 370 in the ICC. Delays building in Gaithersburg. It's already been slow northbound 270 out of Hyattstown. Crash in Urbana moved onto the shoulder. Crash reported on the inner loop near 355. Crash in the outer loop before Central Avenue on the shoulder. They were checking on Branch Avenue south of Allentown Road for a crash. When traffic slows you down, pain can make the ride feel even longer. With just one pill, Aleve provides up to 12 hours of pain relief so you can put pain in the rear view. 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Rain ending this morning, then partly sunny and 74, clear and 57 overnight, sunny and 81 tomorrow, 60 degrees now. If you get hurt in an accident, any accident, big or small, Uber accident, Lyft accident, any type of accident, you make sure you call Attorney Big Al. 1-800-HURT-123, Attorney Big Al is the law firm of Richard Klein. 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

0: 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Hustle. Let's get to it, baby. It's the morning. Hustle, L'Oreal, Kyle Santillan, Alton Walker. And we got a brother here today, man. We got a lot to talk about. He's got a new book out called Contend. He's the founder and lead pastor of the 2819 Church in Atlanta. Pastor Philip Anthony Mitchell is in the building. Good morning, man. How are you?
1: Man, I'm good, bro. Thank y'all for having me. I appreciate it, man.
0: Yes, sir.
2: Man,
0: yes, sir.
2: Packed, man. I'm talking about they be in line on Saturday night.
3: That's crazy. And not just that, you to the point where you about to pack out a whole entire stadium, which is crazy.
0: That
3: I
0: is
3: know
0: crazy.
3: The year before it was an arena.
1: Yeah.
3: How does it feel just in 1 year to just move to that many following?
1: Yeah, well, first, thank y'all for having me. I really appreciate it. I'm going to set the record straight. I can't pack out a stadium. God does that. Mm-hmm. I'm just being a faithful steward. Last year, man, we held a national prayer gathering at State Farm Arena. The arena seats 20,000, and God filled the arena. And then we saw another 20,000 next door at Georgia World Congress Center. Man, I wept. It was a dream come true, and it was very powerful and overwhelming. And tomorrow, on Saturday, we'll see 80,000 gather at AT&T Stadium where the Dallas Cowboys pray.
3: Wow.
1: For 1 hour of prayer.
0: Ooh.
1: You know, and I thank God for what he's doing. I think God is, we're seeing a revival right now in our nation and around the world. And my team and I are just doing our best to steward what God is doing. We're just servants and managers of something much bigger than ourselves.
0: All right, hustlers, do not move. Our special guest today, Pastor Philip Anthony Mitchell from the 2819 Church, is in the building. We're coming right back. More with him up next.
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0: Hustle Show, L'Oreal, Kyle Santillan, Alton Walker here, and today our guest, the pastor from 2819 Church, Pastor Philip Anthony Mitchell, is in the building.
1: Well, let's talk about, like, some people that are not familiar with you and your background and why you can be so relatable.
2: Yeah.
1: You're born in Queens.
2: Yeah.
1: You grew up in Brooklyn as well. But you had some troubles in the beginning. You was in a drug game.
2: Mm-hmm.
1: You were arrested at a certain point. Where was that? But you did come from a Christian family.
2: I did.
1: That strong upbringing was always there somewhere.
2: Yeah.
1: When was the point that you said, I am going the wrong direction and it's time for me to turn this around? And how hard was it?
2: Yeah, being raised in Queens, obviously from New York, and I was raised in a very tough urban environment. My parents were Christians. They tried to teach me the scriptures, but I didn't really listen. It made no sense to me back then. I was searching for community. I wanted belonging, and I found that belonging on the street. I was robbing people at gunpoint by the age of 17. I've been arrested 3 or 4 times by the age of 18. In fact, you know, I spent my 18th birthday on Rikers Island Prison. I was sitting there on a weapons charge, you know, looking at time. I happened to beat that case by God's grace, and my mom and my father thought it wasn't good for me to stay in New York, so they sent me to North Carolina, right, and to go to school. I ended up at North Carolina Central University, HBCU. Shout out to the HBCUs across the country.
0: I'm a Ram, so I'll let you finish the story.
1: I'm
0: going to
1: see y'all homecoming. That's about as far as I got.
3: So, come on, man.
0: But finish your story.
1: He's been waiting to say that all day. FYI.
2: When I got to North Carolina, there was a group of dudes I met there who were from New York. They were older than me. They were far more ruthless than I was. At the age of 24, like, I had what I considered, like, all of the trappings of success. I had some money in the bank, but I was empty. I had a failed suicidal attempt one night, shotgunned a bottle of Hennessy, and God sent somebody to my house that night, talked me off the ledge with her presence. You know what I'm saying? And I was living with my girl at the time, and she got into a car crash, and she came back to the apartment. She put on gospel music. She started walking back and forth, praising God that she survived that car crash. I had never heard gospel music before.
0: At all.
2: It was my first time ever hearing gospel music. And so I'm watching her walk back and forth, and I just have this thought in my mind. I realize this thought is what saved my life. It's like I had this thought. I'm watching her. I was like, man, whatever that is, I want that for myself. Somebody put a Bible in my hand, and man, 6 months after that, God started speaking to me right from the pages of scripture. He spoke to me that I will be a pastor one day when I was 25 years of age.
1: You got me about to tear up.
0: That's crazy.
1: That's crazy. Yeah.
0: Ooh, it's getting deep in here today, man. The pastor is here, Pastor Philip Anthony Mitchell from the 2819 Church. And when we come back, we got more to talk about for sure.
1: Won't he do it?
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17: 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Crash reported on the inner loop of the Beltway near Route 355 in Bethesda, already stacking up from Old Georgetown Road. Crash in Gaithersburg, southbound 270 on the ramp to go east on 370. Outer loop of the Beltway, slow through Silver Spring. Baltimore-Washington Parkway, southbound crash near 450. Accident reported on the inner loop before Route 4 and on Branch Avenue, south of Allentown Road. 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Rain ending this morning, partly sunny and 74, clear and 57 overnight, sunny and 81 tomorrow, 60 degrees now. DC general elections voting has begun. 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Beverly Farmer with traffic on 93.9 WKYS.

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3: Morning Hustle Show. L'Oreal, Kyle Santilli, and Alton Walker in the building. It's like we in church today. We got the pastor from 2819 Church, Philip Anthony Mitchell, in the building.
0: I know you gotta go, but this is the last thing that brought up.
4: I don't gotta go.
0: Okay, well, you ain't got to go.
4: Oh, wait, hold on. My assistant is looking at me.
0: Yeah, you do. Okay, but I do want to ask this last thing.
3: See, like, yes, you do.
0: I do want to ask this last thing before we remind people AT&T Stadium and all that good stuff, but I hear people say this a lot. God told me to. Just the other day, just something light, though. Quavo was like, oh, God told me to take back the Bentley from Sweetie. When people say that, you're like, what could that mean for the people that are speaking that way?
4: I feel sorry for God because he gets a bad rep because everybody put his name on everything.
5: Yeah.
4: And the truth is, I don't hear from God like that. Like, God ain't waking up telling me what jacket to put on, what clothes to put on. He ain't telling me what sneakers to put on. God don't, he not communicating the way people think he's communicating. God has spoken to us in his word. You want to hear God's voice? Read Genesis to Revelation, you hear his voice. God has spoken to us through the person of Jesus Christ. You want to hear God? Look at the life of Jesus and his teachings. And God will speak to us through the person of the Holy Spirit, through our knowing, right? So here is a good guardrail, right? God would never tell anybody to do anything that violates his word. Because if he did that, he will be a liar, and he cannot lie. And so there are a lot of people that say, God said, God said, God said. No, God ain't say. Your flesh said. Mm-hmm. We just put God's name on everything to sanction our foolishness.
3: Mm-hmm.
4: Right? And so it's easy to say God said it because you don't want people to argue with you. But here is the good guardrail. When God has spoken, we will see fruit, evidence of what he said. And if somebody says God said, and then I read the Bible and what they're saying contradicts that, then I know that God did not say that.
3: We appreciate you, man. For everybody that's listening to you today, they might want to come see you at church. They might want to see you at the stadium. They might want to
0: get the book contained.
3: How can the people follow up with you and everything that you're doing with the church and things of that nature?
4: I appreciate that, OG.
3: OG adjacent, man.
4: Yeah, OG adjacent. Tomorrow we'll do access at AT&T Stadium. 80,000 people will gather there. They can pull up to the parking lot or anywhere in the streets of Texas from 7 p.m. Central Time and just pray with us. They can find me at philipanthonymitchell.com. They want to know more about me. They can find my book anywhere books are sold or at contendbook.com. If they're curious about my church, 2819church.org.
3: There it is, man. For everybody listening in North Carolina right now, man, you got an eagle up here representing for y'all, man. Yeah.
4: Thank y'all
3: for
4: having me.
3: Thank Philip Anthony Mitchell, the pastor, holding us down. 2819 Church, pastor, we appreciate you,
4: man,
3: bro.
4: Man, thank y'all for having me. I appreciate it, man.
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0: Time to get to it, baby. Hustle and flow, man. Okay. We take the news and make it bars. How about that?
4: Let's get it.
0: Come on now. Lows up first. Let's go.
4: Yeah, I got next. Real complex. Playboy Lucky. Don't you come out of the context. Been doing life with convicts. Bet I'll take his money, switch him out. Now that's a prospect. Hey. I'm a trending topic. Russell

0: your homecoming, baddie beat it like Rollie.
1: Okay.
0: That's the truth, need a trick like Drake. A G like Leon, give him KKK. Tyrese, I'm a first class date.
1: Come on.
0: It's funny Delta wanna upgrade and mess.
1: Hey. Yo,
0: let's
1: you
0: get
1: know
0: it.
1: How we do it, baby. Hot throw blowers on the pop for sure. I guess it's my turn, huh?
0: Yeah.
1: All right, let's get to it, man. Y'all know how it go.
0: Yeah.
1: Let's go. 3, 2, 1. Listen. Yo, he said let him take Los Angeles. Man, Donald

0: pushing back his parole to come home. Hey, yo, let's stop doing crime and stack figures. All these allegations on our black rap. Hey. Like Rick Ross getting dressed in the mirror before eating rigatoni with the heavy marinara. I rip beef, marinara with the salt. Hey. Ignoring all that woman's allegations from assault. Man, the government is bought. We need to take action. Rest in peace, Nolan and the legend Freddie Jackson.
1: Hey.
0: Rest in peace, Nolan and the... Okay, you know what time it is.
2: Yeah.
0: You know what time.
1: Come on out there.
2: Hold on,
0: here we go, what time?
2: Yeah.
0: What you say?
2: The bitch is

0: Got sonatas having drama every night. Overboards off of luck, not these falling left and right. Got told Quavo, go get that Bentley, son. Offset, sweetie, blessings, that will be done.
1: That will be done.
2: God is pleased.
3: There you have it, baby. Another week with more bars, man. Hustle and flow. Let's go.
1: The drop.
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0: More The Hustle Show, baby. It's L'Oreal, Kyle Santillan, Alton Walker.
1: That's right. And we got $1,000 for your pocket. Text cash. That's C-A-S-H to 71007. 10 questions, 60 seconds. Get them all right. You will walk away with $1,000 for your pocket.
0: All right, y'all stick around, man. Coming up, the lowdown is on the way. What we got?
1: Well, it looks like I'm going to have some deals for you. Y'all was complaining about them $200 dates. Well, I have a solution. When you think about worth, are you talking about money or are you talking about what you can bring to the table? Is that the same thing? We'll talk all about it. And I'll tell you one thing, LL has a lot to say about it coming up in the lowdown.
0: That's going down in 10 minutes. Don't move.
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10: 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The crash on the inner loop in Bethesda at 355, slowing things from Old Georgetown Road. Crashes on the outer loop in Silver Spring and Bethesda now out of your way. That pace has gotten better. 270 southbound ramp to go east on 370 has reopened. You're still out with the crash though in the inner loop before Route 4, and there were crashes each way on Branch Avenue south of Allentown Road. 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Rain ending this morning, partly sunny and 74, clear and 57 overnight, sunny and 81 tomorrow, 61 degrees now. 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Beverly Farmer with traffic on 93.9 WKYS.
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2: The age-old question might have gotten answered. What is it that really determines your worth?
3: Well, some people ain't worth-ish, even if they got a couple dollars in their pocket.
4: Dang.
3: All right, and we will get to that in just a second. First, Gen Z and their dating trends have struck again. Now, they have these new terms, and let's see if you've ever been guilty of doing these. Me, I've been guilty of all three of them, okay? Shrekking is when you're dating someone you consider less attractive because they'll appreciate you more.
5: Yo, fam, what's up?
3: When I was like at the end of my rope, I'm like, maybe I need to switch my type up a little bit and let me get some of my ugly. And if you get played by an ugly person, it hurts more.
4: Because oh
3: then
4: God.
3: You're like, if it look good, if the person look good, at least that's your type. But when you get your feelings hurt by somebody that's ugly, you like, hey, you ugly too?
5: Yeah.
3: I'm not Shrekking ever again.
4: Shrekking
3: Frankensteining.
4: Crazy.
3: Frankensteining is another one. Now, I've also done this. When you try to mold your partner's looks or personality to your standards. So what I've done with this before is I feel like I leveled a dude up. And then once you level him up, you already know he's going to go outside. Now the girls want him. Mm-hmm. Okay, so that's also, I feel like, that's not a good thing, Gen Z. And finally, clear coding. Now, this I haven't really done, but I do have a checklist. So it's showing up to a first date with a checklist of traits. So I want a person like this. I feel like, actually, this is the only thing you should do because then that will eliminate, like, red flags. So say it's like this. You sit down and you talk with somebody and you discover that they have three kids, but you wanted to have your first child with the person that is also having their first child.
5: Right.
3: So they would be marked off the list,
5: right?
3: I don't feel like it. Have you ever done that? Like had a checklist of things?
5: Yeah, or stuff that I'm listening to, yeah.
3: So what's like a red flag for you when you hear on a date?
5: Mine is financial stuff. Like I hear how you spend on money.
3: Oh my God, I'm so glad you said that because they're saying money habits are one of the number one things that people put on there and on that list. And the deal breaker in new relationships are poor money habits. But if you're trying to save a couple dollars on a date, I have a solution for you. Okay. $8 for a movie ticket at AMC every Tuesday and Wednesday. You could go check out whatever movie for the rest of the year.
5: Come on.
3: Okay, this is one of their biggest discounts they've ever given. And if you are a Stub member, which all you got to do is sign up, 50% off on the concession combo orders. But you know what's even cheaper? Bring it in your own, right in your pocket.
2: Well, I just did that.
3: Well, either way, so that could save you a couple dollars on your worth. And speaking of worth, LL Cool J says money does not have anything to do with your worth.
6: Your value cannot be determined by your bank account. The comment section always wants to make it about what people have. So if you met me when I was 16 and I ain't had no paper, who was I? Because I had it in me to be what I am right now. So you can't base it on dollars.
3: Rich people always say stuff like this. You couldn't take your potential to the bank, LL Cool J. You can't go and be like, yo, I'm going to get this house because you know in a few years, I'm going to be one of the biggest rappers. No, your worth does determine what's in your damn dollar.
2: No, I disagree. I agree with LL Cool J.
3: You do?
2: Of course. Yeah. That's why when guys get rich and get money and then the girl comes around, that's why they ish on the girls because you should have been around when I didn't have nothing.
3: I've seen the opposite. I've seen guys use a woman to help them get up, and then when they up, they leave her for another girl. Look at Mackenzie Scott and Jeff Bezos. She was with him in the garage when he ain't have nothing. He didn't even want to give her that money. She had to take him to court for it. So what I think your worth is what the hell you got going on right now today.
2: That potential
3: could end up in, look at the basketball players that are destined for greatness, and then they tear their ACL, and they're never the same. I'm L'Oreal. That's the lowdown. No, it is. It depends on your heart is the true worth within inside of you. You can follow me at Starry L'Oreal, L-O-R-E-L, or Morning Hustle Show.
4: No, it is. No, it's your heart.
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0: Feel the vibe
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0: Yeah. Ice.

0: yet. I'm trying to get back in the flesh. Yeah.
1: It's time to wake up. Rise and grind.
2: Got an issue? Well, L'Oreal and Kyle are going to give you some sound advice. It's time to help a hustler on A Morning Hustle.
3: All right, listen, man. Everybody needs a little help from time to time as well. That's why on Mondays, we help a hustler. Let's see what the problem is today. Our judges, Big Meds, got the email. What's happening?
4: Man, Corny says, I've been with my man for 5 years, and he recently proposed to me. Of course, I said yes, but a few nights ago, we were having one of those deep conversations about our past. And he tells me that when he was 16, he went to prison for attempted murder. Oh, he says he was young, made a terrible decision, did his time, and he's a completely different man now. But my problem is, why am I just finding this out after you proposed? For 5 years, you never thought to mention that you went to prison for attempted murder. Now I'm questioning everything. He says he didn't tell me because he was ashamed and scared I would judge him for something he did as a child. Now I'm wondering, if you could hide this, what else don't I know? Do I call off the engagement because he kept such a huge secret from me? Or am I throwing away a good man over something he did when he was 16 and already paid the price for?
5: Convict!
3: 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We're trying to help a hustler.
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2: 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Crash on the inner loop of the Beltway in Bethesda at 355 has been blocking the left lane for the longest time. It's jammed before Old Georgetown Road. Outer loop delays begin near New Hampshire Avenue. Crash on the inner loop before Route 4 has been blocking the right lane with delays coming down from Ritchie Marlboro Road. Now they're checking southbound DC 295 on the ramp to the 11th Street Bridge for a crash. Delays back to Benning Road. 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Rain ending this morning, then partly sunny and 74, clear and 57 overnight, sunny and 81 tomorrow, 61 degrees now. 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Beverly Farmer with traffic on 93.9 WKYS.

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2: All right. We're trying to help a hustler named Courtney, her man that she's been dating for 5 years, finally propose. Aw, she said yes. Aw,
1: that's sweet.
2: Cool. Yeah. After the proposal, he said, well, look, I got something to tell you. I did some time for attempted murder when I was 16.
3: Yeah.
1: How long?
3: I'm gone.
2: She didn't say, man. She didn't say. But I'll tell you what. Why didn't he say this earlier? She just now finding out.
1: After doing life now, I feel like everybody think it's okay to date a criminal. That Tyler Perry movie, I was telling y'all about it.
2: Oh, is that what you're talking about?
1: Oh, yeah. It's a convict story.
3: This one tough.
2: It ain't really that tough to me. No, we not getting married.
1: What
2: Why would you marry him?
3: Because I missed the hiding part. That's the part that hit me.
2: And it's not even just the hiding. It's a big deal. This is a big lie.
1: But what age do you think he is now? Like, he paid his debts and all that stuff, you don't think? And he's never done anything?
2: I totally believe that people can change and pay their debts and change their lives, but she shouldn't be finding about this after the proposal.
1: He probably wrong place, wrong time. But at least he told her before they got married. Convict!
2: The wrong place, wrong time is a wedding at the church. That's the wrong place.
3: You should have told me this 5 years ago.
2: Imagine me walking my daughter down the aisle to hand her over to some guy that just now told her that he got locked up for
1: attempted
2: murder.
1: Yeah, but he didn't allow that to happen. He was like, let me come clean before you say yes.
2: Hell no. Nah.
3: You need to tell me you're a prostitute. Early.
1: Wait,
2: right.
1: What?
2: You feel me?
3: If I date a prostitute, tell me early. Don't tell me 5 years into our relationship.
1: Well, they got to make sure that y'all are in love so they can open up about their past.
2: Not at all. All right, hustlers, what do y'all say about this? What should Courtney do? Go through with the wedding?
1: Tell everybody you a prostitute, dude.
2: Go through with the wedding or cut this whole relationship off. 866-HUSTLE-8. 866-487-8538.
1: Comic!
0: It's the morning hustle.
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1: Hello.
0: Good morning.
1: Good morning.
0: They said you're going to represent for all of Chester and try to win $1,000 today.
1: Yes, I'm going
0: to
1: try.
0: Okay.
2: Chester.
0: All right. Yep.
3: Chester,
0: PA, right outside
1: of Philly. Well, I ain't really from Chester. I just live here, okay?
0: Where you from? You from Philly?
2: Nah, she don't want to claim.
1: I'm from Delaware County, though.
0: Okay,
3: that's right. Talk your talk. All right,
0: for sure. Well, you going to represent for the whole tri-state. How about that?
1: Yes, I'm going to try.
0: Coming right back. $1,000 cash grab is up next.
2: Tri-state for sure.
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18: 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And I heard a lot about crime.
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18: 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We've got a lot more work to do, but we are making historic progress. 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
3: All right, y'all, time for that $1,000 cash grab. You know how we doing on the morning hustle.
4: Yeah.
3: L'Oreal, Kyle Santillan, Alton Walker, and playing out of Chester this morning, representing Delco in the whole tri-state of Philadelphia, Charlena.
5: I'm here, y'all. I'm ready to
4: come on home to me, Charlena. Dun, dun, dun, dun.
3: That was a little song for you.
5: Y'all making me nervous. I
4: got
5: like one of these.
4: Oh, no.
5: $1,000.
3: All right, Noah, let's do it. You got 60 seconds to answer 10 questions. For every correct answer, we'll give you $10. Get all 10 right, you win $1,000. If you don't know an answer, you can say pass. We'll come back to that question as long as we have time left on the clock. But make sure the answer that you give is the one that you want, because we have to go with your first response. And our judges, all of them, Big Med, don't play about
4: damn,
3: that.
4: Damn, he ain't that big. It's just one of him.
3: All right, that being said, we want to hook you up with a free answer. L'Oreal, what you got for her?
4: That answer is going to be Betsy Ross.
5: Okay.
4: What are you laughing for, Alton?
6: What the hell, man? Who the hell?
4: What the hell? What? It's a name.
6: That ain't no fifth grade. Okay.
4: He didn't go to the fifth grade.
6: All right, question. All right, whatever. Whatever.
4: He don't know anything.
3: Especially in the Philadelphia area, she should know the answer to that.
6: All right, we're going
3: to
6: see.
3: Yeah. All right. All right, we ready to get to it. I got 60 seconds on the clock. Charlena.
4: That down south education.
3: When you are ready, say, I'm ready, Kyle.
5: I'm ready, Kyle.
3: Clock begins at 3, 2, 1. Here we go. What is 17 times 5?
5: Oh, 17 times 5. Let me see. 85.
3: Spell the word rabbit.
5: R-A-B-B-I-T.
3: Which of these simple machines uses a grooved wheel and a rope to lift heavy loads? Is it a lever, a pulley, or a wedge?
5: A pulley.
3: Which famous American seamstress is traditionally credited with making the first official American flag?
5: Pass.
3: Mm. Mm-hmm. What's the capital city of the state of Kansas?
6: She knows she'll know this one.
5: Let me see. Topeka, something like that.
3: How many standard fluid ounces gotcha. Are there in one liquid pint? Is it 8, 16, or 32?
5: 16.
3: What's the capital city of the Netherlands?
6: She Googling.
5: Amsterdam.
3: What soft tissue inside human bones is responsible for producing blood cells?
5: Pass.
3: Time.
6: Yeah.
4: You did good, though.
5: Did I get any right?
4: You did. You did get a few right, okay? But you didn't get $1,000. Now, let's help you out. I gave you this answer, girlfriend.
5: I know. It's Betsy Ross.
4: Yeah, the famous American seamstress that's traditionally credited with making the official American flag is, in fact, Betsy Ross.
3: And I'm doubly upset with you not getting that right, because right up 95 is the Betsy Ross Bridge.
5: Mm. I was waiting for y'all to say something about a bridge.
4: No, okay. She thought it was a bridge, not a flag.
3: It's both.
4: She didn't think that. Okay. Well, the soft tissue inside human bones that's responsible for producing blood cells is bone marrow.
5: Okay.
4: Some people go to fancy restaurants and eat it.
6: Ew. She thought that was Betsy Ross.
4: Shut up. 1, 2, 3, 4, 5, 6. $60 ain't bad at all, though.
3: That ain't bad.
5: Okay. Wallet.
3: Yeah. We like that. Congratulations, Charlena. You got $60 today on a $1,000 cash grab. Before you get off this line, who you want to shout out?
5: Okay, I'm going to shout out my job, which is Jones Schools for Early Excellence. It's a child care center in Philadelphia area. Mm-hmm. And I'm going to shout out my family, my kids, my boyfriend, my mom, my brother, cousins.
4: How you going to shout out your boyfriend before your mom? That's crazy.
6: That's
4: word.
6: Crazy.
4: You didn't even say husband. You said boyfriend.
6: Boyfriend. He's supposed to be lame.
5: Listen, I'm shouting everybody out.
4: Oh, no, that's
3: right. What's up. Congratulations, babe. Anybody listening right now that wants to get down with the cash grab and do what Charlena did or better, text the word cash to 71007. You could be up next on the Morning Hustle.
0: It's the Morning Hustle.

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2: Morning Hustle in the building, baby. It's L'Oreal, Kyle, Santillan, Alton Walker.
3: That's right. And guess what, y'all? 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
2: Mm-hmm. All right, man. We're doing our part to help a hustler like we always do. Today, we're trying to help Courtney. She just got engaged, man. Congratulations to Courtney, man.
3: I know that's right, Courtney.
2: Been with her guy.
3: That's how you get him.
2: He's been with her guy for like 5 years. She said yes to the proposal, but then after the proposal, he confessed that when he was 16, he went to jail for attempted murder. Now she's questioning whether or not she should marry him because she's like, why am I just now finding out about this?
3: I mean, he should have been upfront with anything he had going on, but I understand if it's his past and he's been a good man since and doing what he needed to do. I would be a little skeptical because I'd be like, why did you lie?
2: All right, well, we're going to see, man. What do the hustlers say, man? Should she throw this man away? Because how could you hide such a big secret? Or is it something in the past and they just got to move past it and go ahead and keep that good man you got, Savannah? You know what I mean? 866
3: Hustle. But that's LeBron. That's a little different.
2: 866 Hustle 866-487-8538. We're trying to help out Courtney as we help a hustler.
0: It's the Morning Hustle.
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0: Hey, yo, this is D.O. 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
5: This report is sponsored by Aleve. Long-standing beltway crash, Prince George's County on the inner loop before Route 4 finally cleared from the roadway. You're out with crashes, though, on Bethesda on the inner loop of the beltway before 355 in the left lane. Inner loop for Connecticut Avenue in the right lane. Outer loop of the beltway has been jammed out of College Park into Silver Spring and Bethesda. Inner loop headed for the Wilson Bridge. That's doing okay. DC 295, it was the crash southbound at the inbound 11th Street Bridge and a crash northbound on the GW Parkway near the Key Bridge. When traffic slows you down, pain can make the ride feel even longer. With just one pill, Aleve provides up to 12 hours of pain relief so you can put pain in the rear view. 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Rain ending, partly sunny, 74 today, clear and 57 overnight, sunny and 81 tomorrow, 61 degrees now. 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Beverly Farmer with traffic on 93.9 WKYS.
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1: Got an issue? Well, L'Oreal and Kyle are going to give you some sound advice. It's time to help a hustler on a morning hustle.
2: 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L'Oreal, Kyle, Santilli, and Alton walk in the building.
3: Yes, and guess what, y'all? You can win some money with us, the Morning Hustle Show. All you got to do is go to your phone, text cash, that's C-A-S-H, to 71007. 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He doesn't.
2: Yeah, I feel you. All right, listen, we're trying to help out Courtney today, man, with Help a Hustler. Courtney recently got engaged after being with a man for 5 years, but the problem is she's just now finding out that when he was 16, he was only 16, yep. He went to prison for attempted murder. Now she's questioning the whole engagement, the whole marriage. Should she go forward with it? How could he keep such a big secret from her all the time?
3: She didn't ask the right questions. That's one of the first questions you ask on the first date. Have you ever been to jail?
4: Listen,
3: yes.
4: Tell you, man, that's how these men scamming. They are scamming. You got to ask these questions, man.
3: Right?
4: For real.
3: You got to ask, do you have a baby? Do you have a baby on the way? Do you have a girlfriend? Does anybody think they're your girlfriend? Do you have a wife? Do you have anybody that thinks they're your wife? Like, you got to ask all these important questions. Jail.
4: How long you been playing with the 49ers?
3: Come on. Are you a parole?
2: All right, well, let's try.
3: Why are you running with a helmet in the sand?
2: Let's see if we can help out Courtney with this one. 866-HUSTLE-8, 866-487-8538.
5: Man, I mean, honestly, if he kept that from a... If he kept that from me, he did a good job. So most likely, it's not an adult record, right? If there's no felony on his record right now, I mean, really, I don't see the big deal. Now, if it's an adult felony, you're a convict, I mean, you should kind of, like, tell your future wannabe prospective partner that you're a convicted felon, because that could stop a lot of things for y'all. And he might not be with that. You dig?
2: AT and Indy, what you say?
6: Yeah, I say she's tripping. She's going to lose a good man because of something he already did and paid for. What's the point of going to go serve the time if we can't, you know what I mean?
2: I don't think, I think it's the fact that he's just now telling her, though.
6: It don't matter. That's my past. And I'm telling you before we get married or whatever the case may be, so I didn't lie. I just didn't tell you everything. I'm
3: like, yeah, I mean, so, but here's the thing. You're absolutely right. I feel like if it's before they got married, at least he's giving her the honest truth before she makes any kind of commitment. But it is still lying. We're omitting.
6: Yeah, I mean, it's omission. It's not lying. It's omitting.
3: So if somebody hid something for you all that time, would you care?
6: I mean, not really. I'd ask, like, why didn't you tell me beforehand?
4: If your girl was a former prostitute, was setting that thing out and never told you, you wouldn't be mad.
2: Exactly. Exactly. Come on, Cheryl. What'd you say, Cheryl?
7: No, I wouldn't really be okay with it, but I would try to understand why he didn't tell me. What was your reason for not telling me?
3: Right.
7: I mean, you don't really know what was going through that man's mind about why
3: that's
7: he
3: true.
7: Didn't tell her that when he was 16. It what happened when he was 16.
2: Okay.
3: I think
7: but
3: that's
7: you know,
3: true.
7: Everybody,
3: how can it be
7: hey,
3: love
7: you
3: if you don't
7: want to
3: hear them out?
7: So, me personally, I would dig a little deeper into that before I just throw the man away, especially if he's a good man and if he hasn't been back to jail or been in any kind of criminal activity since then.
2: Yes, ma'am.
7: I would, you know, try to consider that also.
2: All right, there we have it. Stick around, y'all. The lowdown is on the way. Lo, what are we talking about?
3: A boxer, a felon, and a president walk into a bar. Yes, it is a joke, and it's really not, though. I'll tell you why these three are hanging out together and what's going down very soon. Also, if you have your tickets to the R&B tour, you may want to check the date because it might be canceled. We'll talk all about it coming up in the lowdown.
2: That's on the way. Don't move.
0: It's the morning hustle.
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0: 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Zero. All right, y'all stick around, man. The lowdown is coming up next. L'Oreal, what we got?
1: You will never believe who's running for president. Alton Walker. It's worse. I promise it's worse, and you're not going to believe it. Also, it looks like if you thought you was about to get on stage and get fed some cherries, nope, you're not. And I'll tell you exactly why coming up in the lowdown.
0: Stick around. It's going down in 10 minutes. Don't move.
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2: On the morning hustle.
3: Well, it looks like it might not be cherries for everybody. Somebody gonna fall short.
4: Yep, ain't no cherry on top in this situation. But we'll get to that in just a second. First, I know y'all all registered to vote. Ain't that right? Everybody's registered, right?
3: Absolutely, 100%.
4: That's right. Well, make sure you put in your ballots for Soulja Boy because he is running for president. Hello, guys, you're not cheering.
3: Yeah, no, I thought you said Soulja Boy.
5: Oh,
4: I said Soulja Boy. What? You. Soulja Boy.
3: No. Absolutely not.
4: You want to hear something? What? Say he goes all the way through with it, right? We all know it's a joke. But say he goes all the way through with it. You think he could get more votes than Kanye?
3: No. Not at all.
5: Why not?
3: No, because even with all Kanye's craziness, some people look at him like, yeah, Kanye be speaking the truth. Nobody's ever said that about Soulja Boy.
4: He was the first rapper to do everything, you know, so I don't know. But either way, this Trump thing is getting out of hand. Even Mike Tyson, I want to pray for my black men out there because I don't know whether y'all have mental illness or what, if this is the same Trump I'm seeing. But look what Mike Tyson had to say about Trump.
6: Mike Tyson, where you get up here? I'm just happy to be up here with my president, President Trump, and there's no way in the world I would ever be here if it wasn't for a president like Donald Trump. Thank you.
4: The crazy thing is, Diddy is saying the same thing this morning, okay? Because he swore that he was going to get a pardon from Donald Trump. So there's no way he thought he was going to be in the feds without Donald Trump, right? Ooh. But here's the crazy thing. He gave Mike Tyson a handwritten letter begging Donald Trump to give that pardon that he's been asking for all this time. And I don't know, y'all. I'm hearing some rumors, and they're saying Diddy might be out way sooner than you think. Okay, So the rumors, they're not giving Tory Lanez. It's giving Diddy maybe touching these streets sooner than we think. But either way, Trump is still being a dumbass. He was in Tennessee, and look what he told his followers.
7: When you stand up here, it's just like the love. I could say the stupidest things and you clap, you know, I love you, so I'm sure.
4: You could say, you do say.
5: Right.
4: You do say so yourself. Okay, I'm sick of him. Also, he then went after that like, but I never say stupid things.
3: Right.
4: So that was a lie and we didn't want to play anything false on the radio.
3: Exactly.
4: Anyway, if you thought you were going to get your little cherry popped, well, it looks like your bubble is popped because it's not happening. The R&B tour, Chris Brown, Usher, has been canceled in 4 dates, okay? I'm talking about October the 17th in Baltimore, Cincinnati on the 24th, South Carolina on the 29th, and Indianapolis. They will not be coming on Halloween. I know people is pissed. No. Okay, the other ones are bad, but the Halloween one is the worst because I know so many people that have their Halloween plans and play
5: already
4: way in advance.
3: You
4: will not be seeing them. Y'all could still go see Kanye. He's performing in Houston on Halloween. But here's the thing. People are saying that this may have something to do with Chris Brown's case. He has to go back to London on the 25th of October. Don't forget, he has that whole bottle incident where the man got cracked over the head with the bottle. And Chris Brown is going to have to pay big for that trial. Don't forget, he still has to pay the dog-bitten woman. He got millions that's about to be dished out. But according to the promoter, they're saying the reason why it's been canceled and refunded is because of the health and well-being of the touring party and crew. I'm not going to lie. COVID is going around crazy. I had the flu last week. So I don't know if it's that. Some people are saying it's the legal issues. All I know is on November the 5th, they better be in Atlanta. I'm not playing no games. That's the show I'm going to. Had the cherries ready and all that. Y'all going?
3: Wait. If Usher comes to do the cherries with you, you doing it?
4: What? And I'm staying on stage till I get to get humped on by Chris on the bed.
3: Oh! Nobody gets to do both.
4: You got to do both. You can't just have one.
3: All
4: like,
3: right.
4: I want the cherries in the bag.
3: All right.
4: I'm L'Oreal. That's Alton, which one you want?
3: Oh.
5: No.
4: I'm L'Oreal. That's the lowdown. You can follow me at Star L'Oreal, L-O-R-E-L, or Morning Hustle Show.
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4: 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Give me the money. What?
3: Okay. I'll let
4: Show
3: you know.
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This report is sponsored by Attorney Big Al, the law office of Richard Klein. Longstanding Beltway Bethesda crash, inner loop 355, still blocking the right side of the roadway. The outer loop of the Beltway crash at Connecticut Avenue reported. Slow from University Boulevard. Outer loop of the Beltway slowing at Landover, 50 toward 450, but nothing reported in the way. DC 295, southbound crash at the 11th Street Bridge. Delays from Benning Road, and there with the crash northbound on the GW Parkway at the Key Bridge. If you get hurt in an accident, any accident, big or small, Uber accident, Lyft accident, any type of accident, you make sure you call Attorney Big Al. 1-800-HURT-123. 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Rain ending, then partly sunny in 74, clear in 57 overnight, sunny in 81 tomorrow, 61 degrees now. 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I'm Beverly Farmer with traffic on 93.9 WKYS.

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12: 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Two, could I make money doing it? 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How can we have more coaches from different countries that represented different community groups, that represented different segments of our population, so that people could feel like they could have the coach of their choice? So coaching education became my primary focus, but then I had to specialize in making sure we had the type of variety that allow people to say, I found the coach of my choice.
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2: All right, y'all. Time for another Santilli survey.
0: Yeah.
2: And the survey says that 1 in 3 Americans would not support their child majoring in college to be an influencer on social media. But see, that's where the debate comes in, because is it a real job or not? Like, a lot of people look at social media influencing, YouTube videos, all of these kind of things. Like, a lot of people are making money on that these days. But parents are having a hard time struggling with their kids actually majoring that in college. So 1 in 3, 33%, say they would not support their child to major in social media influencing. And they also asked Gen Z, like, if you were given an opportunity to get 1 million followers or have a steady job, a steady 9-to-5, about 38% say they're going to go ahead and take that 1 million followers.
0: Yeah, you see what happens when y'all stop letting people beat their kids? Now this is where we got a generation of idiots that don't want to do anything. I remember when my niece told me one time when she was younger, she was like, when I get older, I want to be a scammer.
2: That's crazy. I promise you,
0: because at the time, it was like a bunch of scammers, and they driving around in their Lambos, and it's bad, because an influencer has no talent. Like, at least if you're going to be an influencer, be like, all right, I'm an artist, or I do something else, and I'm also selling products. But to just be an influencer, where's your skill or talent? When social media is gone, you're just nothing.
2: It's hard to argue against it, because so many people are making money on social media.
0: My biggest
2: caution would be that you don't have any real control long term. Like, the social media platforms, they change their algorithms, they change what they're going to pay out, they change how much money you're going to get. Like, even Alton, you know, he's talked plenty of times about, you know, Instagram was paying this. Now only YouTube and Facebook are giving real money and things like that, right?
3: Yeah. Nah, they change it up anytime they want. But, hey, you get 1 million followers, you can change them into dollars real quick. So I do understand.
0: Yeah, but they might not be engaged with you, and they might not even be real. Like,
3: well, okay, 1 million engaging followers, I may take it too.
2: All right, let us know where y'all stand on that, man. Are you with the
0: parents?
2: Well,
0: who would listen to Alton's advice?
2: Would you support your child if they wanted to major in social media influencing, man? Let us know how you feel. 866-HUSTLE-8, 866-487-8538. And that being said, man, the lowdown is coming up next. L'Oreal, what you got?
0: All right, say you signed a contract, right? And they told you, listen, don't worry about the contract. We'll let you out of it. All you got to do is pay $50 million.
2: Yikes.
0: You down?
2: No.
0: I'll tell you who may have to cough up that money coming up in the lowdown.
2: That's on the way.
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3: 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It's L'Oreal, Kyle Santillan, Alton Walker.
5: Uh-huh. And you could be $1,000 richer. All you got to do is text CASH, that's C-A-S-H, to 71007. We'll give you 10 questions, 60 seconds. Get them all right, 1,000. Boom.
3: Just like that.
5: Yeah.
3: All right, y'all stick around. We're coming right back with the lowdown up next as well. What you got?
5: Well, it looks like somebody is finally free, and he is snatching up other people. We'll talk about that. And when Ronald Osley said, you're contagious, I'm pretty sure he wasn't talking about this. But y'all better be careful out here. I'll tell you why coming up in the lowdown.
3: That's going down in 10 minutes. Don't move.
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0: Every time a mother dies, the loss doesn't stop with her, it ripples. A child's life without their mother, a partner carrying grief, a household alone, a grandmother, aunt, a sister, stepping in to fill a space that could never really be filled. 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Maternal mortality isn't a Black issue or a women's issue. 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
4: All right, like Ron Isley said, so contagious. That's all I got.
5: You don't want to touch this, baby. I'll tell you. I'll tell you that much, okay? And we'll get to that in just a second. First, it looks like there's some switch ups going on. No, you know what? How could I? It's very selfish of me. First and foremost, congratulations, Blueface and Chrisean Rock. They're engaged officially.
4: Oh, my God.
5: They're never going away. We're going to have to see them forever. We can't mute them. They're here. She is about to be an honest woman. I know that's right, Blueface. Anyway, speaking of honest, Summer Walker is honestly over it, okay? And it looks like she may have to pay big to show how much she is over it. Now, Summer Walker wants to get out of her record deal, right? But here's the thing. She may need to pay $50 million to walk away from Interscope. Now, she is basically saying there's a 7-year rule in California where after 7 years, you know, you're officially done with any obligations you have. Now, the label is like, look, girl, I don't know what you're talking about, but those albums you turned in are not equaling up the amount we agreed on. So they're saying she still owes 2 albums, roughly about $50 million is what they're asking for. So she will be battling it out in court. She says she's done with them, okay? And I will say this, Rolling Stone allegedly called her contract brutal. I understand why now she was playing the guitar for Solange. She like, look, I got to do something just in case. Right. Just in case this don't work out. Well, Gunna, he said it's all going to work out for him because he's officially done with YSL. He's no longer signed over there, and he has announced his new label, SB the Label. He has 3 new artists he just signed, and he just dropped a song called Pop It, which I really like. Coco Gauff is in the video, tennis star. And look, Gunna is doing good. He looks good. He's outside. He got his label popping. And meanwhile, his former label mate, Lil Baby, I love me some Lil Baby, but it seemed like he might be going downhill. Another person at the casino crashing out. Last week it was Offset. This week it's Lil Baby.
6: You know my good luck.
5: Well, apparently he was up and blamed somebody on his. It was you. Okay, you the one playing. Don't blame nobody else. But you know who's not playing? Keon White, the NFL player from the 49ers. He was shot, right? And there was an altercation that they claimed happened at a private party where Lil Baby attended. Apparently they wanted to get in. A situation happened and a man who allegedly is linked to Lil Baby by the name of Gregory Wallace has been arrested. All right, now this is not good because you start asking questions, it might lead to somebody you don't want it to lead to because they're saying the original altercation. I don't know if this is true or not, but this is what the reports are saying. The original altercation was allegedly between Lil Baby and Keon. So we shall see. Either way, like I said, Gunna, he has a new album on the way called Splurge. I'm looking forward to that. And his deal is a partnership with Atlantic. So, like I said, one's up, one's down. I don't know. YSL may be crumbling before our eyes. Last but not least, speaking of crumble, you'll crumble if you catch this. Shigella bacteria. Yep, there's some more stuff out there in the world. Not only is it found in food, but it could be sexually transmitted. And here's the thing. It's drug resistant, okay? So 450,000 people have already gotten this bacteria in their body, and they experience severe diarrhea, vomiting, nausea, cramping, and there's no medication to help it. Y'all need to strap up, wash your food, don't eat nobody. Everybody's poop.
4: That sounds disgusting.
5: 450,000 people clearly are. Yeah. So, yeah. I don't know. Y'all got to be safe. Okay, I'm L'Oreal. That's the lowdown. It's FYI, it can be transmitted sexually.
4: Yeah, that sounds crazy.
5: You can follow me at Star L'Oreal, L-O-R-E-L, or Morning Hustle Show.
4: 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Humans versus AI. I'm going to break down some of this information that we're getting from some of the top people handling AI when we come back.
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1: Okay. 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
1: All right, Santilli News You Can Use is on the way. And how close are we to living like the Matrix, man? People versus AI. Well, somebody out there that's big when it comes to the creation of computers is speaking out and warning us. I'll let you hear that warning when we come back in 10 minutes.
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12: This is the Daily Play with Joy Taylor. The Eagles entered Week 5 at 2-2, needing a turnaround. Philly won their first two games of the season, and on Sunday in London, they lost their third straight. Yet again, Nick Sirianni's squad snatched defeat from the jaws of victory, this week with some international flair. Jalen Hurts led a successful two-minute drill to set up Jake Elliott for a 48-yard go-ahead field goal with just 8 seconds left, so that means ball game, right? Not for this Eagles team. In just 7 seconds, Amir Abdullah returned the ensuing kickoff 53 yards, and Cam Little drilled a 57-yard field goal to grab the win for the Jags. They are dealing with a lot of injuries, but there's still going to be plenty of questions in Philly about how to turn this all around. For more on this and other top stories of the day, tune into the Daily Play with Joy Taylor at UrbanOnePodcast.com or wherever you get your podcasts.

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2: All right, let's get into the Santilli news you can use. Bill Gates is coming out here sounding the alarm. Now, we all know Bill Gates built a fortune on computers and tech, and now he's worried about AI going too far. 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
3: Compared to cars or planes or drugs, this is more dangerous than any of those. The years ahead, we really do need to make a decision as a society. Where do we want to make sure the human jobs are preserved?
2: We're going to have to decide which human jobs have to be protected. That sounds insane. Yes.
4: I know one thing. I don't know if y'all saw this, but there was a robot and it was programmed with AI and it was like walking behind this guy. It was set to do something and he just started fighting one of the people and like really hurt the guy, like karate chopping and everything.
2: Yeah, man. I mean, these AI situations, computers, you know what I mean? Whether they put the AI into robots, a lot of people could be losing their jobs. We already see, you know, small things like you go to a drive-thru now and it's an AI voice. Or yep. Flipping the burgers as little robots and things of that nature. Are y'all worried about jobs for people in the future? All right, let's talk about how white men out here feel like they're being discriminated against. The Equal Employment Opportunity Commissioner Chair, Andrea Lucas, has been praised for, quote-unquote, protecting white American men from discrimination.
4: Okay, come
2: and they're
4: on.
2: Saying that they're done with DEI and all of that, and that DEI is a scourge on our institutions and things of that nature. Yo, it's really crazy out here how they're trying to flip the script, but you're going to be seeing more and more of that as we go forward, and they're taking all money back from people that have been setting aside certain monies for certain programs to help, whether it's black Americans or other marginalized groups. You see more and more of that happening.
4: White men have never been discriminated against anything.
2: I know. It's crazy. All right. Last but not least, man, this is insane. There was a guy. He goes by the name of Nadel Malik Hassan. Okay. He killed 13 people and injured 32 people in 2009 in a mass shooting. Mm. Well, he has been sentenced to death, and he's scheduled for death by a firing squad in Fort Hood on December 3rd. But the real story is the Pentagon is actually talking about carrying out his live execution by firing squad live on television.
4: Absolutely. Yeah, I love this idea. I've been saying this for years.
2: Really?
4: You don't remember? I've said it on air so many times that I think they should do this with child molesters. Like, when they take advantage of children, rape children, I think that they should be shot and killed on television for the people to see. Yes, and I think you should be made an example of. You should be made an example of, because you're touching children, you're disgusting, and everybody should see the consequences behind doing stuff like that.
2: So there are, I do believe that people should have consequences, but I definitely do not want this on my television at all. I don't want my kids watching it, family, stuff like that.
4: Because I had to see an innocent black man die numerous times, George Floyd.
2: But about, I get it, but that was social media, and we can't control.
4: That was the news, too.
2: But we can't control some of the things on social media and sometimes on the news, but I'm not with this. Alton, you're not with it either?
5: Nah, I don't want that out there. Because like I said, I'm thinking about the teenagers and the kids, that they're going to be able to have access to it and they're going to be able to see it.
4: Absolutely not. Y'all didn't have no problem watching Eric Garner die, an innocent man. That man is guilty. He killed innocent people. You should kill him live on TV to show what happens when you do crimes like that. You get murdered on television just like you murdered other people, innocent people.
2: Insane. All right, well, what side do y'all stand on? How do you feel about it? You can let us know how you feel about it. 866-HUSTLE-8, 866-487-8538. You can follow your boy. I'm on the gram at Radio King Kyle.
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0: Look, man, we out of here. Tomorrow, tapping with us. I know we touched base on it a little bit today, but the Pentagon's been talking about broadcasting a live execution by firing squad on December 3rd. And do you think this is something that should be broadcast, and would you watch it?
1: Yes, needs to be broadcasted.
0: I say no.
2: And I'm definitely not watching it.
0: Nah, definitely. All right. Well, some people Kill feel him. Strongly for it. Some people feel strongly against it. We'll see how you feel about it when we tap in tomorrow morning. If you want to get with us today, you can hit us up right now and get your thoughts in. 866-HUSTLE-8, 866-487-8538. Or you can follow us on social media. What you got going on? How can they get with you, L'Oreal?
1: Well, I want to give a big shout out to our Z1079 family in Cleveland. They definitely held me down this weekend. I had a time with them, okay? Also, shout out to the Pittsburgh Steelers and my nephew Brandon Echols. He definitely did his thing yesterday, and they won, okay? Every time I go to a game, they win, so I love that for me. If y'all want to check out any pictures or anything that I posted from this weekend, just go to Starring L'Oreal. Oh, sorry. Just find me on all social media platforms, Starring L'Oreal, L-O-R-E-L. How about you, Alton Walker? How was the shows this weekend?
2: Yeah, shout out to Richmond. They showed up and showed out for the show. Shout out to iPower 92.1, 104.1. Listen, appreciate y'all coming out. Y'all already know we got more shows coming up. Raleigh, you're up next this Sunday. Huntsville on the 23rd of October. And then Cincinnati, you up next November 12th. So follow me, Alton Walker Show. Get all the dates.
0: For me, man, shout out to Winston-Salem State University over the weekend. Got a chance to hang out there and root my team on and get some content and things at the game. So shout out to my school. But shout out to my son, because the night before Friday Night Football, first interception of his career.
1: Yeah, Carson.
0: You know what I mean? Helping to take his team to a playoff berth. So they're doing big things, man. Shout out to him, and shout out to Oak Park River Forest High School. All right, so follow me. You can check some of that out on my page at Radio King Kyle on all platforms. And, of course, follow the show at Morning Hustle Show.
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10: The most rewarding part about being the CEO of our business is the fact that I am supporting families, not just my family, the people that are on our teams, the people that we reach every day, the students that actually enroll in our programs, our clients that hire us to do specialized training and education. We are changing lives, and the motivation behind that is like a ripple effect. If I'm able to make a difference in this one space and those individuals are able to do the same, then I feel like I'm actually changing the world in my own unique way. And so I am extremely excited to know that I am changing the lives of the people that work for us, but also to the people that trust us to bring us on as their service provider in this space.
8: 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Inspiration from CEOs right here in the DMV.
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13: 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Who's

Go ahead and take a deep breath. It's Monday yet again. It is only 3.9 WKYS. We done made it through the weekend. Back to Money Making Monday, Motivational Monday, whichever one you're celebrating. That's at LITTLE Bacon Barrel, Instagram, Twitter, Snapchat, Threads, Facebook, you name it, at Little Bacon Barrel, all across the board. Here gonna show off commercial free for my Libras. I got a couple songs we can check in and talk about what you can win, because baby, I got some options today. In the meantime, good morning to you, DC, Maryland, Virginia, and beyond. Yeah.

0: That's for you. You hear me? I'm here to make you feel better, because what you do is make us feel better every single day. I tune in, I be like, you know, sometimes I'm that. But guess what? You my Tylenol, said it. You my Tylenol. That's what I'm talking about, and that's what I'm walking out.
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0: 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But for real, they like 20 minutes away.
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you a 10 girl you a 10 girl you a 10 girl you a 10 girl you a 10 girl you a 10 girl you a 10 girl you a 10 girl you a 10 girl you a 10 girl you a 10 girl you a 10 girl you a 10 girl you a 10 girl you a 10 girl you a 10 girl you a 10 girl you a 10 girl you a 10 girl you a 10 girl you a 10 girl you a 10 girl you a 10 girl you a 10 girl you a 10 girl you a
93.9.

0: And on this Money Making Monday, Motivational Monday, that's M-O-E. Yes, shout out to all my mo's all over the DMV and beyond. It is 93.9 WKYS, and I want to give a big shout out to Manassas, Virginia, for the one time.
1: Uh-huh, honey.
0: Manassas, you don't even know what you did for me. So over the weekend, let me tell you what I did. That's at L-I-T-T-L-E Bacon Bear. Now, on Friday night, you know, I couldn't sleep, and I was hungry. I wanted specifically a tray. With onion rings, hush puppies, I needed a shake with banana pudding and chocolate. Yes, and I needed my burger, a cheeseburger, a double cheeseburger with onions, pickles, lettuce, tomato, all of that. I needed all of that from the one and only Cookout. So shout out to Cookout in Manassas, Virginia, because I appreciate you. And I know the radio reaches all the way out there. So shout out to those good folks over there. On Saturday, I headed over to Cookies, D.C. Yeah, and I met somebody I'd never met in person before. Soulja Boy. Can you believe it? Yes, this Soulja Boy.
2: Soulja Boy, tell me.
3: 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Bandana. Gucci bandana.
0: The one we all know and love. So I will work on getting that interview up on my Instagram right now. That's at L-I-T-T-L-E Bacon Bear. And I'm here on your radio until 3 p.m. on this Money Making Monday. And how was your weekend? You can tell me right now. Again, that's at Little Bacon Bear on Threads, Facebook, Instagram. I'm all active on those. Shout out to all my Libras who are celebrating their season today and this week. And do keep in mind, all throughout the show today, you can shoot us live and take us everywhere you go. That's KYSDC.com. You can always slide off in my DMs. Let me know if I need to shout something out, talk about something specific, because I got that for you, too. We have a free app in the App Store that's at 939-WKYS. Hear your airways up ahead. First off, you know it's one of these. Yes! It's been a couple days since we done did this, but I will talk you and walk you right on through it. You will have a chance to win up ahead. All of that and more. Good morning, DC, Maryland, Virginia, and beyond.
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2: 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I was told the language was too graphic and that some people would be offended, so they changed the words. So here it is. Right now, right here, we are victims of attack by some we know, but many more nameless and faceless people living in the shadows. The first defense of both sides is usually to act as if it never happened. Then, the perpetrators start disagreeing with each other about the particulars of the attack, sometimes calling it victimless. The time is now to bring the attack to a halt. We must stand up and use our vote this November to declare that we are no longer going to allow ourselves to be victims. We must be heard. You must vote this November in order to stop the assault on us, because the reality is we are the ones who are battered and bruised.
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1: This is The Daily Play with Joy Taylor. The Eagles entered Week 5 at 2-2, needing a turnaround. Philly won their first two games of the season, and on Sunday in London, they lost their third straight. Yet again, Nick Sirianni's squad snatched defeat from the jaws of victory, this week with some international flair. Jalen Hurts led a successful two-minute drill to set up Jake Elliott for a 48-yard go-ahead field goal with just 8 seconds left, so that means ballgame, right? Not for this Eagles team. In just 7 seconds, Amir Abdullah returned the ensuing kickoff 53 yards, and Cam Little drilled a 57-yard field goal to grab the win for the Jags. They are dealing with a lot of injuries, but there's still going to be plenty of questions in Philly about how to turn this all around. 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

0: to anybody who is also on the road, whether you're here in the DMV, whether you're on your way through the DMV, I'm saying good morning to you. 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
1: Uh-huh, honey.
0: Now, today is not only Monday, but it is a holiday. Happy Indigenous Peoples Day. I want to give a big shout-out to all of those here in the DMV that are celebrating. Big chance and big reminder for you to do a little bit of research. Do a quick Google search and find out about what land that you are living on and standing on, sleeping on, breathing on, working on, and living on right now. Again, that's at Little Bacon Bear on all social media for me. Now, up ahead here on your airways, let's talk about what you could win. Now, shortly after 11 a.m., that bacon challenge, yeah, sounds just like this. Well, that's only if you get to oven and on. Like, you don't know the answer, you will be getting a dial tone off of your face just like that. It's always in good fun. I'm just testing your smarts to make sure that you are, in fact, sharp heading into your work week, whatever week you got going on week, or just anything, for real. And after 12 p.m., I will be backing up that money truck, making somebody $100 richer. So, if you're trying to go to a concert, or maybe it's an event that is family-friendly, let me tell you what you can win shortly after 11 a.m. as I make that happen for you up ahead on KYS. You can always take us everywhere you go. That's KYSDC.com. And up ahead, yes, I said that bacon challenge is on its way.
1: Uh-huh.

0: 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We the best.
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16: 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So it's not always paid services. 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They will lend their time to support not only just, let's say, high school to career, but they also will work with organizations.
14: This is Boss Talk. 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

should be yours. But hey, as a Keep It Moving commercial free, it is 93.9 WKYS. I am your favorite terror, Little Bacon Bear. Just trying to put a bacon challenge here on your airways. Again, that's 202-432-WKYS. I need a super strong I vote yes KYS, and that puts you one step closer to getting up in the building. I got a couple different options for you. Not only do I have your chance to go to Capitol Battle of the Bands that's going down on a Sunday, October 25th at UMD, whether it's Howard University, whether it's Bowie State, Morgan State, you name it, they are up in there in mass. That's 202-432-WKYS. Your second option, though, is Doja Cat Motto. They're coming to Capital One Arena in November. I need a super strong I vote yes KYS when you hit me up again, 202-432-WKYS.

0: But hey, I'm a therapist.
1: Good morning. Hey.
0: Hey, let me get an iPhone.
1: I'm from SKYM.
0: And dude, who is this?
1: This is William.
0: Hello, William. Are you ready, William?
1: Oh, yeah.
0: William, oh, you're special. Do you know why? You're so special to me, for real.
1: Because I'm from D.C.
0: Well, that too, but you'll be William from D.C. that's getting the first dots out of the day.
1: Okay, okay.
0: Yes, William, cheer for your own L. William, L.
1: Okay,
0: this is a bacon challenge. Up for grabs is your chance to go to the show of your choice. I got Capital Battle of the Bands, or to go see Doja Cat and Lotto. I am Little Bacon Bear, and if you get to and on like you don't know the answer to my following questions, you'll be hung up on, okay?
1: Okay, okay.
0: Talking about some, I'm not. That's what everybody says. Well, no ums, no ahs, no long pauses. We're going to answer three questions and put two tickets in your pocket. Your first question, let's keep it super simple. What's 9 times 4?
1: 5 times 4.
0: 9 times 4.
1: 9 times 4?
0: Uh-huh.
1: What you say?
0: Oh, okay. I know what you didn't say, though. Hello, KYS. Good morning.
1: I vote WKYS. Yes. How you doing today?
0: Yes, you do. I'm doing great. And who is this?
1: It's Tay.
0: Tay, I'm doing even better that you're here, but I don't know what Tay is short for. Why are you trying to keep that from me?
1: It's Dante.
0: Okay, Dante. Ooh, I'm about to give an L to you. I used to have a best friend named Dante. We estranged. I would hang up on him, too. I'm not going to lie.
1: I don't.
0: Ooh, man, this is about to be rough for all the Dantes all over. No ums, no ahs, no long pauses, or you're getting hung up on, okay?
1: Yes.
0: Dante, what's 9 times 4, please? Dante? You know, sort of like the Dante that's in my life. He just left me hanging by myself. No explanation. You know what? I'm getting too personal. Let me stay focused. Hello, KYS. Good morning.
2: Oh, my gosh. I'm yes, KYS.
0: Oh, my gosh. She's nervous, huh?
2: I'm nervous. I don't know what the bacon challenge is.
0: That's okay. Let me get I vote yes, KYS. One more get it. Who is it?
2: I vote yes, KYS.
0: And your name is?
2: My name is Christina.
0: Christina. Now we got all over easy stuff. Now, Christina, up for grabs today is your chance to go to Doja Cat and Lotto or to go see Capital Battle of the Bands, okay?
2: Of course, Doja Cat and Lotto.
0: Okay, she said, of course. So I'm supposed to know. No ums, no ahs, no long pauses. We're going to answer three questions. Put these two tickets in your pocket. Excuse me. First question is super simple. What's 9 times 4?
2: 9 times 4. 9, 18, 27, 36.
0: Okay. I don't even like the way you counted it out like that. You scared me. Let's follow it up like this. Two more questions. How many degrees are in a right angle?
2: How many degrees are in a right angle? I want to say 45.
0: That's about halfway right, but that's the only hint you're getting. I'll tell you that right now. But hey, I'm a fair bear. If you're listening to the sound of my voice right now and you think you know the right answer, hit me on Threads at LITTLE Bacon Bear, and I'll give you another chance to try it out up ahead, because wow.
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9: Hi, it's Governor Westmore. 5 years ago, one of the first places I visited before announcing my campaign was the local barbershop to talk to some guys about their priorities. 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
10: Two of my students got shot. 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
3: D.C., Maryland, and Virginia. 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
18: I mean, I guess she couldn't wait.
25: Who?
18: That lady. Everybody saw the story about the lady that was, how do I say this for the radio?
25: Eating French fries.
18: No, no, no. Yes. Oh, no.
25: French fries.
18: She was, well.
25: You got to watch Love Island to get it.
18: Yeah. Well, she was attending to her own needs for sure in mid-flight, if you will.
25: Eating her own french fries.
18: What's some of the craziest thing you've seen people do in public is what I want to know.
25: Hopefully not that.
18: Well, I've seen some crazy stuff in my life. I can't wait to share.
25: Oh, really? Man.
26: You've been out there.
18: Well, not me. Oh. I've seen other people.
25: What you been doing?
18: Seen.
25: Designer on the plane?
18: No, seen other people.
25: Oh, okay.
18: Yeah. All right.
25: Just making sure. Shonda?
18: 866-HUSTLE-8, 866-48.

0: Bacon Challenge. Got my DMs lighting up right now. If you think you know the answer to that Bacon Challenge, just put it here on your airways. That's 202-432-WKYS. I need you to hit my line right now. Up for grabs your chance to go see Doja Cat and Latto when they come here to the DMV in November. Yes, next month you could be up in there for that, but I could put you up in there this month for Capital Battle of the Bands. You got two options. Again, that's 202-432-WKYS. You must know your math or you will be getting one of these two, just like Dante, William, and everybody else. They got one of those. 202-432-WKYS. I'm watching my phone right now. Hit me up in the love.
1: Okay. Uh-huh, honey.

0: man, I can't tell y'all nothing because the DMV is snitching something crazy. If you know, you know. Oh, my God. It's at Little Bacon Bear. It's 93.9 WKYS. I am your favorite terror, Little Bacon Bear. Just trying to be a bear of my word. Get you to this 12 o'clock hour so I can back up that money truck. But let me not rush past it. Let's get this bacon challenge, though. Hello, KYS. Good morning.
1: I vote yes, WKYS.
0: Yes, she does. I can hear the confidence all in her voice. Who is this?
1: Alexis.
0: Alexa, can you? No, I'm just kidding. No ums, no ahs, no long pauses. Is that Alexa or Alexis?
1: Alexis.
0: Alexis. Nice to meet you, just like the car. I'm Little Bacon Bear. Here we go. Okay.
1: Alrighty.
0: Answer three questions to put two tickets in your pocket. No ums, no ahs, no long pauses. What's 9 times 4?
1: 9 times 4 is 36.
0: Ooh. Hey, Alexis, can you tell me how many degrees are in a right angle, please?
1: In a right angle or 90 degrees?
0: Oh. I had to Google this one for myself, but I felt like I just should remember it. But what's the square root of 64?
1: The square root of 64 is 8.
0: Is that your final answer, Alexis?
1: I think so, yes.
0: Are you a teacher, a mathematician, good with money, just smart? What are you?
1: I'm an assistant principal.
0: Oh, she's a principal. Oh, well, listen, go tell your staff right now. You just won my bacon challenge!
1: Yay!
0: Assistant principal, awesome. Stand up. Do you want to tell us what school?
1: I'm at Covington Harper in Prince William County.
0: Shout out to y'all, Covington. I got to show y'all lots of love. I've never been over onto that side, but it sounds like they got a great assistant principal in you.
1: Awesome. Thank you. Yeah, come on over. Visit us.
0: Please do. I think I can set that up. I will put that in alignment. It is homecoming season, so let me just see what we can do.
1: I love it. I love it.
0: Now, I am a bear of my word. I told you I'll let you pick your tickets out, even though you just spanked me in that bacon challenge. That was crazy. Do you want to go to Capitol Battle of the Bands? That's like, imagine Stomp the Yard, Drumline, HBCU experience, all at UMD. Or I could put you up in the building for Doja Cat and Lotto at Capital One Arena next month.
1: I think I want to go see Lotto.
0: Okay. Well, congratulations. Well done. Is there any of your friends, loved ones, teachers, students, anybody that you want to shout out that's hearing you win right now?
1: I want to shout out all my students, all my staff. Hey, we up. And I just came back from East Carolina's homecoming, so shout out to East Carolina as well.
0: Period. And if it's good energy all through the school year and all the way to East Carolina and back, let me get a honey.
1: Honey.
0: Thank you.

0: 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We the best!
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7: 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Blue skies at breakfast, thunderstorms by the afternoon rush. That's spring in the DMV. 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
1: 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That job and the home loan benefits I got from the Army National Guard helped me buy my first house. 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

Put me any place on the map, cause I'm him. Never chase bread, chase the vision. Make your word when you see it, be the business. 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
1: Mrs. Her, I'm here. On your radio until 3 p.m., your favorite Tara, Little Bacon Bear, being a Barrymore word, backing up that money truck. And I see somebody been calling for a little bit. They must have heard a good word. Yes, money on cash. Some bacon is going out to the DMV. So next time you hear the sound of my voice, continue to listen to win, because I'll tell you when to call in and win. Right here on KYS, Attorney Big Al's making somebody $100 richer. It could be yours. Yeah, go to manifest. Think about what you're going to spend it on. Because it will be yours up ahead right here on 93.9 WKYS. When we come back in the mix with my bro, DJ Analyze.
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4: 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I was told the language was too graphic and that some people would be offended, so they changed the words. So here it is. Right now, right here, we are victims of attack by some we know, but many more nameless and faceless people living in the shadows. The first defense of both sides is usually to act as if it never happened. Then, the perpetrators start disagreeing with each other about the particulars of the attack, sometimes calling it victimless. The time is now to bring the attack to a halt. We must stand up and use our vote this November to declare that we are no longer going to allow ourselves to be victims. We must be heard. You must vote this November in order to stop the assault on us, because the reality is we are the ones who are battered and bruised.
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1: My name is Leah Johnson, founder and creator of Black Girls Do. 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Oftentimes, I felt silence in my experience as a Black woman, and I wanted a space where I was comfortable with telling my story, where I could just be myself, but find a resource and community with women who look like me. We are told what we can't do, but we're doing amazing things. Before that was Oprah Winfrey, that was a Sharon Brown, that was my mom. So that's who I looked up to. In some ways, who I aspired to be, those women who cultivated me or they poured into me. And I wanted to take that and pour into someone else who may not have had those positive figures in their life.
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0: tell him.
1: Yeah, get up with me. Sneak this and first person shooter. I hope they came with three switches. I crash out like rap. This melly melt if I had two. Got two teams with me. I'm snatching chains and burn.

0: DJ Analyze.
1: Hello?
2: Yes, KYS.
1: Yes, she does. Good afternoon. Yes, she does. Good afternoon.
2: Good afternoon.
1: Yes, she does. Good afternoon.
2: Good afternoon.
1: And who is this?
2: This is Chanel.
1: Chanel, you just couldn't believe that I answered the phone, huh?
2: I could not. It was just busy, and then I kept trying and it rang.
1: And he was just ringing and ringing. And you like, that girl keep telling me to call, and she don't see my phone call right here. She can answer mine. That's what it must feel like, right?
2: It does.
1: Well, I'm glad I can be a bear of my word. I'm backing up that money truck for you and yours right now. Chanel, you're getting $100, queen. Congratulations.
2: Oh, yeah. Thank you.
1: Thank you. Easiest $100 that you ever made. You don't have to tell me, but I do want to ask. What are you going to spend it on?
2: Gas and lunch tomorrow.
1: Oh, gas and lunch tomorrow. Okay, well, you've got a good plan for it. I don't even need you to have one, but it sounds like you already got one for it. I'm glad to hear that. Any shout outs that you want to give on Motivational Monday? That's spelled M-O-E, like to my Mo's, to my local DMV folks. Any motivation you want to pass on?
2: Just stay positive in the times that we are in. It's kind of hard to do that economically, politically. Just stay positive.
1: That part. Get out, vote. Make sure you keep your head uplifted. You got breath in your body. Smile a whole lot. Let me get an uh-huh, honey.
2: Uh-huh, honey.
1: Thank you, queen. And before we move, can I ask you to be honest with something?
2: Yes.
1: Do you have any parking tickets or speeding tickets by chance?
2: Yes.
1: Okay. I just need to know that heading into this 1 o'clock hour. That wasn't for you. That's for somebody else. I'm not even going to ask you about how much you might owe because I think you want to keep that private, right?
2: That's because, no, it's not that much. I don't speed much.
1: Oh, she thinks she's better than us. Y'all, you hear that? She thinks she's got her stuff together. Okay, Chanel, let me stay focused. For real, though. I'm out of your way. Thank you.
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13: D.C., Maryland, and Virginia. 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
17: I mean, I guess she couldn't wait.
18: Who?
17: That lady. Everybody saw the story about the lady that was, how do I say this for the radio?
18: Eating French fries.
17: No, no, no. Yes. Oh, no.
18: French fries.
17: She was, well.
18: You got to watch Love Island to get it.
17: Yeah. Well, she was attending to her own needs for sure in mid-flight, if you will.
18: Eating her own French fries.
17: What's some of the craziest thing you've seen people do in public is what I want to know.
18: Hopefully not that.
17: Well, I've seen some crazy stuff in my life I can't wait to share.
18: Oh, really? Man.
19: You've been out there.
17: Well, not me. I've seen other people.
18: What you been doing?
17: Seen.
18: Design on the plane?
17: No, seeing other people.
18: Oh, okay.
17: Yeah. All right.
18: Just making sure. Shonda?
17: 866-HUSTLE-8, 866-487-8538. 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

overthinking in a couple songs. I am gonna need you to be honest with me. You can stay anonymous because, you know, I was doing some adulting and I was just wondering about anybody else. Give me about 3 songs, I'll tell you exactly what I mean, but we're talking about tickets. I feel like I should whisper because I don't want nobody to hear me, but I'm talking about tickets. Like tickets for your car. Give me 3 songs.

0: All right, I got what you need. Well, maybe not. It is 93.9 WKYS on this Motivational Monday. I'm on your radio until 3 p.m. and I just need you to be honest with me real quick.
1: Uh-huh, honey.
0: Well, hey, we just gonna pull the band-aid off. This morning I opened up the mail and I'm not gonna say, but does anybody here in the DMV have a speeding ticket, a parking ticket, or maybe a ticket amount that they just want to share? Just be anonymous with it. 202-432-WKYS. You got a ticket you ain't paid? You got a couple tickets you ain't paid? I just wanted to know what your totals are. That's 202-432-WKYS. A friend of mine just want to see something. If you got some tickets that you ain't paid, how much specifically? 202-432-WKYS. I want your honest opinion. Just keep it anonymous. I'm asking for a friend.
1: Uh-huh.

0: We around the way, 7 o'clock every night on WKYS. We the best!
1: Hi, it's Governor Westmore. 5 years ago, one of the first places I visited before announcing my campaign was the local barbershop to talk to some guys about their priorities. And I heard a lot about crime.
2: Two of my students got shot. It's dealing with that stuff every single day, and they demonize as if we have a choice to live the way that we live. In this moment, like you said, it's a systematic thing.
1: I made a commitment that if I became governor, public safety would be my top priority. And that's exactly what we've done. We made record investments in local law enforcement. 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Now, violent crime is at a 40-year low in Maryland. We've got a lot more work to do, but we are making historic progress. Let's keep going.
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14: I mean, I guess she couldn't wait.
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0: who the hell finna pay for these tickets, though? It is only 3.9 WKYS. I am your favorite Tara Little Bacon Barrel. You ready? Until 3 p.m. And I just asked you to be honest with me, just for the one time. You be paying them speeding tickets? You pay them parking tickets? What balance you got?
1: I have a speeding ticket? Yeah, I have a speeding ticket. It's about, I want to say, I think it was like $175.
0: And are you going to pay it?
1: I am going to pay it.
0: Okay.
1: Yes.
0: I appreciate you for being honest. Thank you, Queen.
1: Thank you.
0: Somebody got to do it.
2: A $40 ticket. It says in Washington, D.C., I did a stop all the way at a stop sign. And I know I always stop at a stop sign.
0: Okay, so you're an honest woman. You're going to go to it and see to it that you pay your ticket on time then, right?
2: I'm going to contest it because I wasn't in Southeast. I was on my way to Manassas, Virginia.
0: Oh, so you think they lying?
2: How they talk to me. I think they lying. Oh. I was nowhere near there.
0: That's hot tea. Okay, thank you.
2: You're welcome.
0: Now they just trying to finesse the money up off us. Conspiracy. Okay, I see.
3: I'm looking it up right now. Probably about $5,000.
0: And is this in D.C., Maryland, Virginia?
3: It's D.C.
0: Ooh, okay. No shame in that. Thank you. I guess I ain't even gonna ask if he got the $5,000 to pay it because we wouldn't be talking about $5,000.
1: In total, it's about $600.
0: $600? Are you gonna pay it or not?
1: I had to get my car fixed before I could pay the ticket.
0: Oh, so one thing leads to another thing.
1: Yeah, exactly. I got to get my car fixed. I had to get my car fixed in order to get to work to pay the ticket.
0: You need a job to get a job. You need ID to get ID. I hate it.
1: Ain't it?
0: Okay.
1: Ain't it?
0: Thank you. I appreciate it.
1: I owe probably a good $2,000 from DC speeding tickets on the camera.
0: Girl, okay. Well, I'm going to just air somebody out. Now, I'm not going to say who this person is, but they on Instagram.
1: It's the radio. This is my first time ever getting through to the radio.
0: And it's you snitching on yourself and your speeding tickets. And that's besides the point. I have a friend right now, for real. He said he owes them $8,200 right now, almost $9,000.
1: Oh, my goodness. Every time I come home and look at my mailbox, DC done sent me another ticket.
0: Do you think you're going to try to pay it?
1: Hell no. Nah, they're going to have to catch me.
0: Get it back in blood. Thank you, love. I appreciate your honesty.
3: I got the right amount now. It's $3,880.
0: $3,880. And I'm saying this all to say, just a reminder that we are all doing the best that we can with what we got. So be gentle with one another because it's somebody out here right now, $8,000 in the hole about some tickets. Oh, my God.
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26: How long is this particular need going to be there? Well, executive coaching has a business trajectory that's explosive. 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You can have people who are going to be providing coaching services, but what is the bonus? The bonus is providing coaching education. So then you become a provider of education for people to continue to get those certifications, to continue to get continuous education. And so that's the longer game. And that's just one vertical of our company.
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2: Yeah. Ice.

0: bitch, I know got you stressed. 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Haven't decided just yet. Yeah. 40 was such a bang. All of my offs, they guess. Please don't put me to the test. They tryna get back on the net. I'm tryna get back in the flesh.
1: My name Webby, I'm from the Shemp. We down here in motherfucking Manassas right now. Hey, Bacon Bed, I love you. Keep doing your thing. Keep influencing all these people. I love you, girl. You sexy. Don't let nobody tell you nothing different, shawty. Real loud, Slim. Keep doing what you do.
2: Uh-huh.

0: Pastor Mike Julia, EU putting on for the city. 803 Fresh, yes, boots on the ground himself. Q Parker from 112. 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
7: I mean, I guess she couldn't wait.
8: Who?
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8: 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Eating French fries.
7: No, no, no. 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

0: Listen, you can round of applause to yourself. Clap it up for the one time. Listen, at this point, you can say you done made it through Monday. It's the hardest damn day of the week. I don't know if that's the same for you, but it's definitely the case for me. It's always hard getting over the fun that is the weekend and getting back to work and having to focus on all of this stuff. But, hey, we got breath in our body, and it's that magic hour. 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
1: Uh-huh, honey.
0: And I got to get up off your radio. I'm back at it bright and early tomorrow. Celebrate my Libras. 10 a.m. waking up with you and yours. But by 10 a.m., you should early be up because early bird gets the what? Yes, the worm. Dog, get up with me. I'm on social media right now. Go to put a face to the voice. Figure out what the hell a little bacon bear is in the first place. That's L-I-T-T-L-E bacon bear on Instagram, Twitter, Threads, Facebook, Snapchat. You name it, all right there. L-I-T-T-L-E bacon bear. Until we meet again, stay well. Be gentle with yourself and your self-growth. Be good everybody that you meet, because you never know what somebody's going through or what battles that they might be fighting behind closed doors. Don't do nothing I wouldn't do, and I do a lot, so you already know how it's going down. And I'm out, DMV, and I mean outside. It's supposed to be great weather today and tomorrow. Just like me, join me in it. Go touch some grass.
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1: Ready to clock out of work? Somewhere stuck in traffic? Don't worry. The diva is on the throne on your ride home. The beautiful, the intelligent, the classy. Yeah, that's a little classy and ratchet. The one who's not afraid to ruffle some feathers.
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5: That's right. We back at it again. D.C., Maryland, Virginia, Baltimore. Tap in on this Indigenous People's Day. Tap in with me. Are you off work or you had to clock in like me? Because I look very indigenous, very much so indigenous to this land. But let me tell you. Only thing we worried about today is the fact that I do still have these gas cards, okay? Courtesy of B2K, new single, Mileage, and of course, Black Promoters Collective. And whether you had to work today or you off, it doesn't matter. We're going to get you through it. I still got Capital Battle of the Bands tickets. Now, Morgan State show out this weekend. Howard Radio Store out. Virginia State University showed out this weekend, of course. Listen, it's nothing like homecoming season, and we're going to make sure you feel the spirit with us, one band, one sound at a time. 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All right, here we go. According to the culture, my friends, what is the first thing you do after you grab a cup out of the cabinet? Typically, what's the very first thing you do? I had to ask, like, isn't this a cultural thing? Isn't it? 877-537-5757. Do it for the culture. Good luck.
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0: that gonna pop it. Let's see who can really pop it and prove that they really about that life for these Capital Battle of the Bands tickets. Hello, who's this? Where you calling from?
1: It's Murray calling from Baltimore.
0: Hey, Murray, what's going on out Baltimore?
1: We good. Enjoying the weather.
0: Is it Mary or Murray?
1: It's Murray.
0: Yeah, Mary. That's what I thought. Happy Indigenous Peoples Day.
1: Thank you.
0: Oh, thank you very much, my sister in Christ. All right, Mary, let's see. According to the culture, Mary, what's the first thing you do after you take a cup out of cabinet?
1: I'm going to rinse that cup out.
0: I'm going to rinse that cup out. I'm looking at the culture. She says yes, I'm going to rinse that cup. The culture says you're absolutely correct. Okay. Now, is this a cultural thing? Are y'all sure? I think I would bet yes.
1: Yeah, we're going to rinse that cup out. You did not take no cup out of the cabinet.
0: Even if we just washed it?
1: No, you still got to rinse it. You got to rinse it
0: we
1: out.
0: We rinse everything, honey. We wash that meat off. You understand me? We rinse it off. We throwing it in the wash before we wear it. That's just how it goes. Look, well, congratulations to you. You're going to the Capital Battle of the Bands October 25th. That's Sunday, UMD campus, Bowie State, Morgan State, Delaware State, Howard. Happy homecoming week, man. It's going to be like that. You in there. Hold on, okay?
1: Okay.
0: All right, so coming up inside the Daily Dirt, let me update you with some headlines you might have missed while you've been out there on the grind. Listen, Diddy reportedly suffered a nasty fall behind bars. Plus, Summer Walker caught up in this $50 million lawsuit. I'm going to break it down. And Jay-Z making history 30 years later. I got the dirt on all that and more at 3:45. Don't miss it.
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2: Teddy Riley, T.I., Keith Sweat, Eric Benet, the Brat, King George, Dale Hughley, and more. 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
1: Hi, it's Governor Westmore. 5 years ago, one of the first places I visited before announcing my campaign was the local barbershop to talk to some guys about their priorities. 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

0: 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Inside the Daily Dirt with Dominique the Diva. Giving it to you straight, no chasing.
1: Oh, I'm going to do that anyway. I'm going to do that anyway because that's
2: all right. All right, so it seems as though Diddy had a bit of a fall there, and he was rushed out of prison after a nasty fall. And you know what? They say he's going to be just fine. He's going to be just fine. So that's good. I think they've already sent him back to Fort Dix. And you know what? Diddy is probably used to slipping and sliding. You know what I mean? And so a little fall like that, maybe to you, not to him. All right, let's move on, though. Jay-Z is making history once again. Yeah, Jay-Z 30 concert series brought in what? This is $42 million. Yeah, from Yankee Stadium. Oh, my goodness. Now, he's still celebrating the 30th anniversary of Reasonable Doubt, of course. And have you watched the HBO documentary yet? Jay-Z and 8? People are saying it was so good. I have to admit, I haven't watched it yet. I really want to sit down and give it the attention, you know, so I don't miss the gems they drop it. Anyway, let's move on because Summer Walker, we don't really see this often, but she's been hit with a $50 million lawsuit from her label. That's right. Interscope said you might have to cough it up. I guess some of those EPs that she released did not count as albums. And they're saying like, you better get in there and sing, Tina. That's not really what they said, but there's a lot of paperwork on that. Meanwhile, a lot of fans are upset because the tickets they bought to see the R&B tour at M&T Bank Stadium. What will happen? Because Chris Brown and Usher had to cancel that tour date. Now, they're citing health and well-being of the touring party. Well, they've been on tour for like 50 lamb years. That's not the only show, though. The Baltimore October 17th show, you know, has been canceled, but then also in Cincinnati, South Carolina, Indianapolis. So they've been removed from the tour website, and yeah, event canceled, and you won't be able to. I think Chris has to go to court overseas. I think that's really what it is. Meanwhile, though, did you see Boosie? Did you miss his performance at the White House? He was out there. I think he's still trying to get that money. They say, hold on. And meanwhile, Soulja Boy turned up at Virginia State University's homecoming. The crowd had him so juiced up. Now he wants to run for president, y'all. He says, Soulja Boy 2028, a new chapter, a bigger vision, a commitment to creating opportunities for the next generation. You know what? He was the first. Maybe he'll be the first rapper to become president. Anyway, you better make sure you get these stories and more over on DominiqueTheDivaShow.com.
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4: I used to think about immature things. You know, like, do you love me? Do you want me? Are you gonna call me like you said you would? Is this really your real phone number?

0: they chat about my girl Murray out Baltimore. Yes, she won those Capital Battle of the Bands tickets like less than an hour ago. You didn't miss your chance, though. I still have a $50 gift card up for grabs thanks to V2K and their new single, Mileage. They're getting ready to drop an album, I think, next week or so. I know that's right. Well, look, it's time to get unfiltered. One of my favorite parts of the show, because I get to open the phone lines and you can give your unfiltered advice or simply your two cents. Because have you seen this viral DoorDasher or Instacart driver? She is going off, okay? She's going off on customers who don't tip. Is that you, boo-boo? I mean, she's saying her car, her gas, and people are not coughing up the bread.
1: I'm making this video because this is what people be getting mad about. This is why people be tripping when they be getting to people's houses when they doing Instacart and DoorDash. There is no way y'all got on Instacart, made somebody go shopping for y'all, over 10 items now, and you got them driving an hour to you, and I got to drive an hour back. Now, let's see if these people give me a tip. Now, if they don't, I want y'all to please stop trying to call the law on these people or try to put them on blast on social media, because they tripping out on your porch because they done drove 45 minutes to an hour and y'all didn't give them a dime. There's no reason why you can't get your ass up and go to the grocery store near your house.
0: Ooh, not giving them a dime. Y'all be doing that. 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Or are you obligated to do that? 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I mean, really get unfiltered about it. 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Because that could be these days. 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Is she wrong or are you wrong for not tipping? 877-537-5757. 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
26: To start this business, the decisions I had to make was, one, was there a market for it? Two, could I make money doing it? And three, for how long? So the first thing I had to do was to assess how important was this content. 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How can we have more coaches from different countries that represented different community groups, that represented different segments of our population, so that people could feel like they could have the coach of their choice? So coaching education became my primary focus, but then I had to specialize in making sure we had the type of variety that allow people to say, I found the coach of my choice.
24: This is Boss Talk, inspiration from CEOs right here in the DMV.
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0: Miss Breezy obviously don't understand that we are upset that we can't see him at M&T Bank Stadium October 17th. Like, he really deserved to get, you know what, let's get unfiltered. We are getting unfiltered about this DoorDasher who is upset.
1: I'm making this video because this is what people be getting mad about. This is why people be tripping when they be getting to people's houses when they doing Instacart and DoorDash. There is no way y'all got on Instacart, made somebody go shopping for y'all, over 10 items now, and you got them driving an hour to you, and I got to drive an hour back. Now, let's see if these people give me a tip. Now, if they don't, I want y'all to please stop trying to call the law on these people or try to put them on blast on social media, because they tripping out on your porch because they done drove 45 minutes to an hour and y'all didn't give them a dime. There's no reason why you can't get your ass up and go to the grocery store near your house.
0: All right, so let's settle this once and for all. I mean, do you tip every time you use DoorDash or Instacart? Be honest.
2: I know how to tip people when they deliver my order at a time. I'm a DoorDasher. I've been doing DoorDash for almost 3 to 4 years. I mean, like, at the same time,
0: that's right.
2: If I get an order for somebody that needs to be picked up, sure, they might give me a tip, but then at the same time, though, if they don't tip, you can't be mad about it. At least you're going to get tipped through the app itself. I've been getting tips left and right on a regular basis. When people told me, hey, I got an extra $13 tip for you if you make sure you get my order done in no time. I said, sure.
0: Ooh.
2: I got that so many times. I mean, like, ooh, I ain't going to be mad, and I'm not discriminated, but at the end of the day, I mean, some people will and some people don't want to tip at times if they don't have the funds like that.
0: Yeah, but you just can't get mad at it because that's the job you chose.
2: Exactly.
0: All right. Thank you so much for calling. Listen, I want to hear from you. Do you DoorDash and do you tip every single time?
3: Listen, I do DoorDash and I do tip. If I know the distance is going to be extremely far. I get the lady's point, saying like, hey, it's 45, 55 minutes, you know. If it's not something that further, of course you're going to tip. But like, if you know that if it's going to be a close ride, why take the drive?
0: Right. Why? That's what I was wondering.
3: And then also, you can't blame people for choosing the job that you have as well.
0: Yeah.
3: So if you know it's not working for you, find a different occupation.
0: Yeah. That's what I was thinking. So I'm glad you're telling her. As a driver yourself, you understand. But girl, why you keep going in the app and clocking in?
3: Yeah, she got to know. Like, if you know it's not good for you, don't do it. Find a different occupation. It's simple adult things that we're taught.
0: Hey, man, we need to say that to more people. You know that job is not good for you. That's why you got attitude. Every time I come in here, it's not good for you. Find something.

0: announced it out. Thank you for calling. So what about you? Be honest. 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Or are you one of those folks that's like, look, that's what all them delivery fees is for. I don't got nothing to do with all this tipping. Tipping culture is going too far. 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

0: T.I. and Summer Walker and Won't as we wrap up Getting Unfiltered right now about whether you are tipping enough or not. This DoorDasher is going viral and going crazy.
1: I'm making this video because this is what people be getting mad about. This is why people be tripping when they be getting to people's houses when they doing Instacart and DoorDash. There is no way y'all got on Instacart, made somebody go shopping for y'all, over 10 items now, and you got them driving an hour to you and I gotta drive an hour back. Now let's see if these people give me a tip. Now if they don't, I want y'all to please stop trying to call the law on these people or try to put them on blast on social media because they tripping out on your porch because they done drove 45 minutes to an hour and y'all didn't give them a dime. There's no reason why you can't get your ass up and go to the grocery store near your house.
0: Hello, Get Unfiltered with us. 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Do you tip every single time you use Instacart or DoorDash? Be honest.
2: I mean, now I ain't gonna lie. When I use it, I definitely tip. I probably don't tip a lot, but I am an Instacart driver and I'm driving for Amazon right now.
0: Uh-huh.
2: So I can't agree with her, but it's the, you know, two things to be true. It's really Instacart who we got to get on that with. It ain't the people's fault. The economy messed up.
0: Yeah, you know what I'm saying?
2: You can't be mad if they ain't got it.
0: You know what? I think a lot of people were saying that. They're like, okay, these extra fees. Y'all don't get some of that fee? Why you coming at me? I'm already paying $30 for one burrito.
3: $30?
2: You know? That's what I'm saying. So that's all I got to say. But she is right. Some people don't be chipping and they want you to drive 10 miles and shop for them.
0: Now, I think you should definitely be giving something, okay? Just like if you're serving in a restaurant, you have a server, they should be giving something, you know, most of the time. Thank you so much for calling with that perspective. I appreciate it. So what do you think about this? I mean, do you tip every single time you Instacart or DoorDash?
4: Yes, I do. But I'm also an Instacart driver and I also do DoorDash as well.
0: Mm-hmm.
4: So I understand both sides because I feel like you don't know people's circumstances. Maybe they can just afford their groceries because everything is so high now.
0: Yeah.
4: And also, you have the option to choose whether you want to take that order or not, so nobody's forcing you.
0: Right.
4: So I do feel like she's a little bit wrong.
0: Yeah. I was like, is it a surprise where you going once you accept the order? Like, what do you see first? Okay. Do you see the distance?
4: Yes, you can see the distance and the pay as well. So if you choose to do that, then that's your problem.
0: Now don't get hooting and hollering on the internet after you chuck.
4: Yeah, so
0: I didn't know
4: wrong.
0: All that now. Wow. Okay. Uh-huh. Well, you know what? I think everybody should try to make sure that they're tipping something. You got to tip them something.
4: Right.
0: You can't just be sitting in the crib. I'd be so appreciative when I'm sitting here watching my shows, baby, and that food is at the door. And you sent me that picture already, baby. And it's right there. Woo! Right where I said leave it, our tips. Thank you so much for calling. Be safe out there. All right, so what about you? Do you understand where this DoorDasher is coming from? The frustration after not being tipped. Come on, man. Everybody hurting for something right now. You got to make sure that you tip a little something. Something. Let's keep the convo at Dominique the Diva. We can keep it going over there. Coming up, DJ Gemini is getting us through this traffic. Inside That Clock Out mix up next. Plus, don't miss your chance to win this $50 gas card at 520.
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0: but we got to get you through it, okay? The traffic might not be too crazy because if you are off work, man, let me tell you, you absolutely deserve it. If you are, in fact, Indigenous, happy Indigenous People's Day, my people, okay? I don't know what Christopher, do we acknowledge? What we say? Wallace, Tucker, Hurricane Chris, Chris Cross, and Ludacris. That's about the only Chris's we acknowledge on this day. But listen, shout out to my girl, Murray, out Baltimore. She is going to the Battle of the Bands Sunday, October 25th. It's going down at UMD Stadium. You are outside. We got plenty more chances for you to win tickets, of course. And I got this $50 gas card. 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Courtesy of B2K's new single, Mallage and Black Promoters Collective. A $50 gas card could be yours if you could do it for the culture. 877-537-5757. Good luck.
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0: Hey, yo, this is D.O. 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

0: 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Giving it to you straight, no chasing.
1: Oh, I'm going to do that anyway.
2: All right, so it seems as though Diddy had a bit of a fall there, and he was rushed out of prison after a nasty fall. And you know what? They say he's going to be just fine. So that's good. I think they've already sent him back to Fort Dix. And you know what? Diddy is probably used to slipping and sliding. You know what I mean? And so a little fall like that, maybe to you, not to him. All right, let's move on, though. Jay-Z is making history once again. Yeah, Jay-Z 30 concert series brought in what? This is $42 million. Yeah, from Yankee Stadium. Oh, my goodness. Now, he's still celebrating the 30th anniversary of Reasonable Doubt, of course. And have you watched the HBO documentary yet? Jay-Z and 8? People are saying it was so good. I have to admit, I haven't watched it yet. I really want to sit down and give it the attention, you know, so I don't miss the gems they drop it. Anyway, let's move on, because Summer Walker, we don't really see this often, but she's been hit with a $50 million lawsuit from her label. That's right. Interscope said you might have to cough it up. I guess some of those EPs that she released did not count as albums, and they're saying, like, you owe, you better get in there and sing, Tina. That's not really what they said, but there's a lot of paperwork on that. Meanwhile, a lot of fans are upset because the tickets they bought to see the R&B tour at M&T Bank Stadium. What will happen? Because Chris Brown and Usher had to cancel that tour date. Now, they're citing health and well-being of the touring party. Well, they've been on tour for like 50 lamb years. That's not the only show, though. The Baltimore October 17th show, you know, has been canceled, but then also in Cincinnati, South Carolina, Indianapolis. So they've been removed from the tour website, and yeah, event canceled, and you won't be able to. I think Chris has to go to court overseas. I think that's really what it is. Meanwhile, though, did you see Boosie? Did you miss his performance at the White House? He was out there. I think he's still trying to get that money and say, yo. And meanwhile, Soulja Boy turned up at Virginia State University's homecoming. The crowd had him so juiced up. Now he wants to run for president, y'all. He says, Soulja Boy 2028, a new chapter, a bigger vision, a commitment to creating opportunities for the next generation. You know what? He was the first. Maybe he'll be the first rapper to become president. Anyway, you better make sure you get these stories and more over on DominiqueTheDivaShow.com.
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0: overthink. Don't overthink, okay? It's Indigenous Peoples Day. You should not be overthinking too much. Haven't my people done enough? Oh my goodness. And speaking of Wale, y'all know he has submitted this record along with several other tracks from Everything Is A Lot to the 69th Annual Grammy Awards. Yes, these entries are for consideration. So hopefully Wale brings home the Grammys, a couple Grammys, okay? Because we going to knock all this over. Anyway, look, shout out to my girl Mer out Baltimore. She won tickets to the Capitol Battle of the Bands. HBCU season is here. I got to say, everybody has been looking so amazing. Morgan State Homecoming, Virginia State Homecoming, Norfolk State Homecoming went down this weekend. Howard University's Homecoming Week is officially here. Bowie State, Delaware State did their thing. I love it. I love HBCU season. Y'all looking good, smelling good, and we are celebrating the Battle of the Bands October 25th at UMD campus. Mary got tickets for that. I have plenty more chances for you to win because I'm going to be there hosting. So I definitely want to see you there. And I seen some people sending me the names of their kids that's in these bands. Send them my way at Dominique DeDiva so I can make sure I'm showing love to them because that's what it's all about. All right, so look, coming up at 6:25. Let's talk about some very important things as far as you making sure your registration is straight for this upcoming election. Because did you know Elon Musk just became secretly, quietly, the biggest donor to help these Republicans? And you know what they be saying he helped somebody with last time. Let's talk about it for real, 6:25. Be here.
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0: to know your stuff. I'm talking about where you're registered to vote, what time you need to be there, where your nearest polling place is. These things are so very important, okay, as midterms are just a few weeks away. And we've been talking about this and talking about this, but you got to make sure that you are showing up and that you are making the plans. In today's headlines, they're saying that Elon Musk has just spent $276 million on midterms to help Republicans retain control of Congress. As you can see, I said this is in headlines. This is on Yahoo. This is Wall Street. This is the Post. This is everyone's posting this. So this isn't like it's something they don't want you to know, right? Right? They don't want you to know he just has $276 million. So now that we know this information, what can we do about it? Well, for one, we're going to show up and vote regardless. But are we not going to be able to do something very simple, which is cite our sources when we go back and say he admitted it or something ain't right in the buttermilk? Is that how it goes? Buttermilk? Did it come out right? Either way, he's already spent $366 million so far this election cycle, which began in January. And so now this $276 million so far has gone to Republican groups and his own super PAC since July. So how much extra money have you made is what I'm wondering, because, I mean, Trump's made extra money. Everyone in the cabinet has made extra money. Elon Musk has made extra money. Interesting. Who got to go to work every single day? This is ridiculous, but it has to be noted, and you should read up more on it for yourself as you find out exactly where your polling places are and make sure you're registered, all right? All of this and more on DominiqueTheDivaShow.com.
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5: Hello, this is Mark Hall from the DC News Now newsroom. Here's some of the stories we're following today. Federal agents raiding the DC home of Democratic Congresswoman Ilhan Omar. The Department of Justice says it's part of a criminal investigation. Omar releasing a statement saying, quote, "I will not be silenced." Top Democrats in Congress condemning the raid, calling it politically motivated. Entire University of Maryland club tennis team has been suspended. This comes after UMD officials say the team members allegedly emailed graphic racist imagery to other club teams. The team has been forced to forfeit its upcoming matches. UMD has since apologized and is investigating the incident. Federal judge is putting a pause on treatment.

0: Removal around iconic D.C. golf course. Trump administration says it has already cut down more than 400 trees at East Potomac Park and is looking to cut down 300 more. This comes as President Trump is looking to turn East Potomac into a course that hosts major tournaments. For more stories like this, you can watch D.C. News Now. 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I'm Mark Hall.
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0: celebrate your HBCU, whether you got a chance to go out with some family, friends, link up, celebrate life, celebrate a milestone. Listen, as long as you have breath in your body, you got to be able to find something to celebrate, big or small. I'm telling you. And, you know, I'm happy to see your girl Angel Reese making a lot of noise in Atlanta. She's celebrating the fact that the Atlanta Dream are headed to the WNBA Finals for the first time since 2013. She said, I manifested this. I had wrote this down. I had tweeted this. I love it when that happens. So keep putting it out there in the universe so that it'll come your way, okay? Shout out to everyone headed to the Howard Theater tonight. Y'all know Howard Homecoming week is here. 2 Chainz is at the Howard Theater tonight. 2 Chainz is always a good time. We was in that club like, sound of the bed. 2 Chainz cracks me up. What he said? 2 Chainz, but I got me a few. Ow! Y'all about to have a blast tonight. At 2 Chainz. So listen, I got more chances for you to go to the Battle of the Bands. Yes, Capital Battle of the Bands going down Sunday, October 25th. And I'll be back in the building tomorrow with another chance for you to win that and $50 gas gift cards to put something in that tank, okay? Because this, I mean, I heard Governor Westmore said something about an emergency. Let me read the headline. Emergency order to ease diesel fuel restrictions during this Maryland harvest season. Yes, we got to get these fuel prices under control. But I got you with a gift card tomorrow, right? For your last dose of Diva. Listen, everybody's got something that they are dealing with. And so just extend a little more patience, you guys. More kindness. A little more understanding. You really never know how much that can impact and make someone's day. Just you know. So if you're having a better day that day, just try to ease up on other folks. Being kind doesn't cost a thing, but it can mean everything to somebody else. They will remember how you treated them, you know. All right, at Dominique the Diva on all socials. Enjoy the rest of your Indigenous Peoples Day. As always, love you. Mean it.
1: I said what I said. And I'm not changing on it.
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1: DJ Skeens.
0: Skeens, we back up in the building. How was your weekend?
1: Weekend was good, man. You know, did a couple weddings. You know, people getting married. Love to see that. You know what I mean?
0: I love the wedding. The weddings be like that.
1: It's good vibes.
0: Yeah, I like the weddings.
1: Get the dress up. You know what I'm saying?
0: You know what I'm saying? Yeah, little bachelorettes laying there. You know, especially catch the bouquet. Other than that, man, how are you, man? My weekend was y'all like hectic.
1: Yeah.
0: Crazy weekend, man. But

0: scheme. Let's ride.
1: You know, say what? Gotta let them know. Oh, that's a new slogan. You know, I gotta let them know. You know.

0: Howard Bison. So if you went to Howard, if you a parent of a Howard Bison, because, hey, you got student loans just like us.
1: Facts.
0: So if you went to Howard, call me up right now. I'm going to bless you with a pair of tickets to the Capitol Battle of the Band so you can go see your alma mater. Matter of fact, if you went to Howard or Morgan, since y'all celebrated y'all homecoming too. So either or.
1: And don't lie either.
0: Yeah, I'm going to find out. So 202-432-WKYS Battle of the Band tickets. Call me right now. And Skeezer, be right back.
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1: My name is Leah Johnson, founder and creator of Black Girls Do. 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Oftentimes, I felt silenced in my experience as a Black woman, and I wanted a space where I was comfortable with telling my story, where I could just be myself, but find a resource and community with women who look like me. We are told what we can't do, but we're doing amazing things. Before there was an Oprah Winfrey, there was a Sharon Brown, that was my mom. So that's who I looked up to. In some ways, who I aspired to be, those women who cultivated me or they poured into me. And I wanted to take that and pour into someone else who may not have had those positive figures in their life.
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2: D.C., Maryland, and Virginia. 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
3: I mean, I guess she couldn't wait.
4: Who?
3: That lady. Everybody saw the story about the lady that was, how do I say this for the radio?
4: Eating French fries.
3: No, no, no. Yes. Oh, no.
4: French fries.
3: She was, well...
4: You gotta watch Love Island to get it.
3: Yeah, well, she was attending to her own needs for sure in mid-flight, if you will.
4: Eating her own french fries.
3: What's some of the craziest thing you've seen people do in public is what I want to know.
4: Hopefully not that.
3: Well, I've seen some crazy stuff in my life. I can't wait to share.
4: Oh, really? Man.
5: You've been out there.
3: Well, not me. I've seen other people.
4: What you been doing?
3: Seen.
4: Designer on the plane?
3: No, seeing other people.
4: Oh, okay.
3: Yeah. All right.
4: Just making sure. Shonda?
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DC, what's up, it's Gunna, and I got some new heat for your playlist. This the world premiere of my new single, Pop It. And look for my new album coming soon, Turn This Up. This your new anthem right now on 93.9 WKYS.

0: 93.9 WKYS. We the best. That right there was Gunna called Poppin'. Hey, listen, y'all know it's October. Y'all know it's officially Libra season. So I always come with a birthday shout. I only do birthday shouts to people that's special to me. So I got to shout out my girl. Hey, Lydia! Happy birthday! Hey, y'all got to see her, y'all. She looking good. She got the hair slayed. That thing laid up. Ooh, she looking good out here in these streets, you hear me? And when she posts that selfie, y'all better not do nothing but nothing. Just keep it sliding. Don't even harder. That's all for me. Y'all listen right here. We got DMV Fuel. We going to do it like this, like that. Capital City Battle with the Bands. You want to go to the building? Let's do it. 93.9 WKYS. What's your name? Where you calling me from?
1: Oh, my God. It's Kia. Calling from D.C.
0: What's up, Slim? You ready for homecoming season?
1: I am.
0: Now, what school you represent?
1: I'm coming. Morgan State University.
0: You don't represent Morgan State.
1: Yes, I do. I go there. My son went there also.
0: Oh, so you went to A or something there?
1: Yeah, come on, Legacy, yes.
0: Okay, check that out. So what's Morgan? If I go to Morgan, if you see somebody go to Morgan, what you tell them? What y'all saying? What y'all chant?
1: MSU, you know?
0: Oh, y'all say that too?
1: Yes.
0: Oh, let me start some troubles. Oh, who the real you know? Now listen though, my Dukes, you and your son, y'all got tickets. Yeah, y'all super lit. Who that in the background?
1: That's my daughter. She's the class of 2027 graduate.
0: Oh, she
1: can. McKinley Tech.
0: Hey, okay, tech trainers. All right, let's do it.
1: Yes.
0: Hey, y'all got tickets.
1: Awesome.
0: Oh, that's lit. Well, listen, y'all got tickets for the Capitol Battle with the Bands going down Sunday, October 25th at the University of Maryland. We got bands from Howard University, Bowie State, Morgan State, Delaware State, Virginia State, North Carolina Central, and my alma mater, North Carolina A&T, and it's all hosted by me, Marky Mark, and Dominic the Diva.
1: I'll see you right away, Marky Mark. Happy birthday to my two kids whose birthday is this week. Child's birthday is the 14th, and my son Derrick, and Morgan is the 18th.
0: All right, happy birthday! How we lit? Y'all know how we do it right away, and I didn't know that Morgan State be like, you know, and then Howard be like, you know. So Howard be beefing with Hampton and Morgan State. Dang, Howard, y'all got it. You got it, man.
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